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1: Go ahead.
0: 229.
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0: 224-229, check will being 501 West Chestnut Expressway, last pump close to Chestnut. Male possible overdose has been given several doses of Narcan and is awake.
1: 224, I'm clear.
2: 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National Calendar.

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2: Be advised, GCSO and Mercy, that W between Highway 13 and Perm Road 145 is shut down by MOPA.
0: Clear WW shut down between 13 and 145 by MoDOT. 415 Mill is up and trying to leave headed south towards Chestnut Expressway. 415 clear.
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2: Reporting another water over the roadway. So we Farm Road 137 and Eagle Lane. That's North Farm Road 137, West Eagle Lane, north of for heavy snow off the road.
3: Copy that. Thank you.
4: 415, the mails are fusing EMS. You can code 4.
3: Okay.
0: 211.
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0: Can you call the jail?
1: Can you pull me a report with a read back?
2: I'm clear.
0: T12, your case number is 17,834-17834.
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0: 642, 648, domestic disturbance, Briarwood, 4950, West Farm Road 156, lot 22. Pregnant female staying with the callers, having a breakdown during a verbal argument.
1: Before you clear.

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0: Water rescue. Stage 2 location of 4528 North Armand 61. 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We're trying to get them back on the line. There is a low water crossing there. And sorry, center. Medical emergency, Brooklyn Fire, 435 West Delmar Street. Client with a catheter and then...
1: Fire code.
0: Attention district. District 5, fire and EMS route to 4435 West Delmar, medical emergency. Bodark.
1: 1204 back in.
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3: Each shows clear call. What have you to throw?
1: I'm clear. The only thing our caller is screaming is help me. They keep losing connection and losing service. We're starting EMS as well, just in case.
2: So it's 941 out of cell. You're welcome.
1: Clear. 611, are you clear direct on the situation? Affirmative, it's a water rescue.
4: I'm clear on it. I'm still stuck here.
1: I'm at 156 on foot. Wants to be taken to the ER for pain and possible blockage in the catheter or elsewhere.
5: 1506.
6: Do we have anything pending?
5: Negative.
1: Dispatch to Bodar units en route to the water rescue. This confirmed female is trapped in the vehicle. Will only be one party inside.
3: That's clear. Can you go ahead and add Willard to this?
1: I'm clear. Adding Willard. Willard. Units are out to the water rescue. Just be advised, the female is currently trapped in the vehicle. She's the only person. The water is deep and flowing. The vehicle is not floating away at this time.

0: The unit is respond with others for a water rescue. We'll be just north of Farm Road 94 and on Farm Road 61. We'll be for a party confirmed trapped in a vehicle. We'll be on Ops 5. Rescue when I'm clear.
1: Via Rapid, it looks like she's still just barely off the roadway. I'm going to try to get the call figure to get that information.
0: 229. 419.

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1: 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She's scared to get into the water and get out of the vehicle. We're trying to convince her.
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1: Chestnut Expressway, Pythian Street for a black Toyota Corolla versus white Nissan. One party is experiencing neck pains. We'll be on Ops 1.
2: William, just reporting a water rescue we just received. It's the 4500 block in North Farm Road 61. The caller's in their vehicle. The water's flowing in. They're trying to get responders out to them.
3: Copy, 911.
1: 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They are trying to get out of the vehicle. We'll be halfway out at this time.
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0: Battlefield Fire Will or Rescue One?
1: So what's the maybe to get out of the flooded area?
0: 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You were able to get out of the flooded area?
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1: Dispatcher, needs a 13 grand.
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0: Claire showing Ebenezer back in service. Bodark requested Willard to respond.
2: Okay.
0: I'll try to get an ETA for them. They said the water is no longer rising. She's still on top of the vehicle.
2: 10 channel units in route to the water rescue, Farm Road 61. Water is no longer rising. Vehicle is still stationary at this location.

0: We are able to see where Monarch is. Willard's chief is at AB and Double E Edward. The closest fire station to this is actually closed right now. So they're having to come from inside the city.
1: Green Kansas, Monarch Fire.
2: 229. We're not in the roadway. We're blocking the north to west turn lane.
0: Go ahead, Monarch Fire.
3: Sir, first question.
4: It's Willard Fire, and you messed me off. Bristol Manor, 511 South Watson for a stool blockage.
1: Shows on scene. We'll have Farmer 61 command. I've got two people on top of the roof in the swift water moving. Be out for investigation.
4: 642.
0: I'm clear, showing you on scene, 61 command. 642.
4: I'll be out at Farm Road 156, just west of Farm Road 123. Is my second party in this call.
0: 156 and 123. Units on the water rescue boat arc just arrived.
4: 61 clear, 24. 94 and UU is completely floated as well.
0: Willard. 24 and EE underwater.
4: Six 11, just information. I survived. I'm free.
0: Congratulations.

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1: Two 21.
2: 624 to 61. 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
1: Clear rescue house, you're walking back to one of your trucks.
2: So our unit responding to this patient is now out of the water.
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0: 624, further, if road bridge hasn't been made aware of this road, probably going to need to be barricaded so we don't have another one.
1: I'm clear. Information, Kansas Express Lane Atlantic westbound to Black Crown Vic, Tomtown 5, Boy 4, Robert. Driving with children in front seat with no front seat. 415.
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0: You guys, Roden Ridge just north up here too is starting to get deeper and deeper. So picking block 61 north up here as well.
1: Clear needing north of block as well.

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2: 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It's going to be north of Vermill. Stripping wires. He's a male, white, unclear description. How are you? Next available.
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1: Three 11 clear. She's passing away from a vehicle, Pizza Hut, 1212 South Grant.

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0: 312-212. I see you assistant agency at Mercy, 1235 East Cherokee. For a male named Timothy Taylor in the triage area who's refusing to leave. They are wanting him trespassed into the press charges.
1: 312 on clear. Tangle on battlefield.
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0: Two, Boy Robert.
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5: Six twenty-four. 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
4: 419 on 2. Clear, come south on 61, approach from the north.
1: Good.
4: Three 24, 419, disturbance, 714, North Campbell 2, phase 2 location. Caller screaming help, it won't give a location. Rapid is showing them moving eastbound. Screaming someone tried to beat her up.
2: 324, clear.
1: 4 and a half clear.

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0: 324.
1: 314. 324. Good. 317. Can I get non-emergency EMS for a female? He's got a busted lip and some plain stomach pain. 317.
0: 314-317, I see a disturbance at Lakeland, 44 South, Pershing 440 South Market Avenue. Caller advises a large group of people causing a disturbance. It looks like there are some phone issues. We're attempting to get them back on the line to get further.
1: Sure. 317, I'm clear.

0: Suspect info is going to be a black female with braids and black pants. Then the next suspect is a light-skinned female with pink shirt. 501 West Chestnut.
1: I'm clear, 501 West Chestnut.
2: 314, is that right? Can you send us another?
1: 314, can you repeat?
2: Can you send us another?
1: That's clear. 319.
3: Clear. Can't send something.

You just find a Lakeland additional. It's going to be three females who've taken the staff keys and are now throwing items. It's going to be three females all between the ages of 13 and 14. A mixed of black female and white female.

0: Due to this report, pending motor vehicle accident, unknown injury, Republic Road, Farmer 125. Blue car versus truck, they're blocking traffic, not getting out of the vehicle, possibly children involved. Starting state.
1: 635 for us, right?
0: Clear 635, I'll show you around.
1: Six 11, I'm in.
0: Clear 611.

0: 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Blue Mazda, hatchback on a light GMC Denali. You're in contact for injury report.
1: Clear Blue Mazda, light GMC. Did you say no injuries reported?
2: I think he said he was checking on injuries.
1: I'm clear.
0: I have one juvenile female, one adult female, both complaining of chest pain. Both are alert and breathing.
1: Clear, one juvenile, one adult female, both requesting for chest pain, awake and breathing.

0: 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I'm over here by the door.
1: Battlefield.
2: Six, seven, five, eight, five, eight.
1: 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Battlefield, engine 1, motor vehicle accident at Republic Road and Farm Road 125.
2: Driver of the other vehicle is complaining of head pain, possible previous injury. The number 1 lane eastbound is blocked and the number 2 lane westbound is blocked.
1: Okay.
0: 313, show me on 314's call.
1: That's clear.
0: 611, same traffic.
1: Springfield. That's clear.
3: 319 out at Lakeland.
1: That's clear.
2: 647 out at 35.
1: Tower 11. Fire alarm at 1638 East Republic Road. 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Suite L for water flow detector, up 5.
0: Hey. 14, is there a female?
4: 648, Travis.
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7: 415, I'll be clearing soon. You can head that way if needed.
1: 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It is now 3 patients complaining of injury. 2 with chest pain, 1 with head injury.
5: That's clear, thank you.
4: Hi, I'm Marion. It's going to be out of White Durango. No pitch.
5: Hi, Marion.
7: 415, I'm stable. That's clear.
5: I'm clear.
1: Springfield Tower 11. I'm showing you onto the fire alarm at 1638 East Republic Road, Ops 5.
5: 642.
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5: It'll be state.

0: 642.
1: Go ahead.
0: They will be there in 5 minutes. Their dispatch advised they can determine it when they get there.
1: I'm clear. We got traffic control under control. Wait, I'm medical now. And the fire department, too.
0: I'm clear.

0: 624 to 661. Do you need me up there?
1: 311. Are they needing additional at Lakeland?
0: Negative.
2: 314. Are you needing any additional there?
3: No, he's being a female for sure.
2: That's clear.
1: 311, I was clear. You can start me towards past residential then.
2: That's clear.

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1: 674.
2: 311, based on previous call history, this may also be MHI.
1: That's clear.
0: I'm in service DVI via Watt Ventrally.
1: I'm clear. Three 26 status. Stable. Clear.

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1: Springfield Tower 11, go ahead.
0: Was the key holder contacted, and if so, are they en route?
1: Key holder was not contacted. I can call them.
0: If you don't mind, please.

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1: Go ahead.
0: 222.
1: Go ahead.
0: Two twenty two check person area of Atlantic and Grace just west of
1: 322 clear. 222 clear.

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0: Unknown injury, motor vehicle accident, Norton Road and North Summit Avenue, just east of vehicle versus deer, white Subaru Crosstrek.
1: Yes, sir. We Hubby in Kansas, Edward George 0, Union 1 George. It's going to be on a black Mitsubishi.
2: Okay.

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0: 1505, I'm an assistant person, 112 North Exchange, apartment 12. The caller's understanding was that PD was going to be returning. They were told to get medications and change clothes. Just requesting contact.
1: I'm clear of me. Hello.
2: Springfield Engine 8, fire alarm at 3245 West Lombard Street for smoke detector, op 6.
1: Clear. 1505.
0: Good.
1: Information only, 160 is reopened for traffic.
0: That's good.
1: 1506.
0: 1506.
1: Can you lock me out?

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0: Kansas and Olive, my light blue Hyundai Elantra, Tom John 5, George 8, Robert.
1: Clear Kansas and Olive.
2: Two twenty-two. 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
1: 648.
2: Good.
1: 676-648, domestic disturbance, 2341 East Southfield. Caller and roommate were in a disturbance. The roommate came into his room and broke a bunch of his items. Both parties are still in the house. The caller is separated.
3: Clear. Kansas, Corey.
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0: 329-229 Domestic Assault, 2106 North Main Avenue. 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Currently outside the door.
1: 329 clear.
2: 229 clear.

0: Good check, DWI. James River Republic, last thing going westbound. White truck all over the road, unable to maintain speed. Caller's not following. 904.
1: I'll be en route to 3963 Condor for follow-up.
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3: 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Quinstone, individual right now. I'm clear, you can code 4, I'll take back 1 minute.
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0: 229, and then injury motor vehicle accident, I-44 North Kansas Expressway, eastbound, east of single vehicle in the grassy area, in the inside lanes, dark color sedan.
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0: 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It's an open line. For a male and a female and a verbal. The female's trying to calm the male down. The male keeps making statements saying he's going to assault someone. I'll get you a code one.
1: 312, all clear.
2: 310, I'll go.
0: All clear.
3: 322.
0: 322.
3: Report number, that read back.
1: 17,838, 17838.

0: 324 status.
1: Can you log Miranda and then show me back to HQ?
0: 324 status.
2: Clear. Stable.
0: Clear, stable. 312, 310, additional. We have call history from this number at 1055 West Walnut Street, apartment 2. It's also extensive phone history at this address. Per disturbance between a Clarence and a Marcella.

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1: Go ahead.
0: 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Do you want me to roll your way?
1: I haven't made it to the crash yet. I'll apply you here in a minute.
0: That's good.

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0: Clear.
2: Two twenty-two. We'll be at 2015 North Grace.
0: Clear. 2015 North Grace.
1: 317. You can put me on your disturbance on South New. If 312 is not out on that yet, you can code for her.
0: That's clear. 312 being code for. 312 on clear.
3: Oh. 310, 317. This is going to be the west lawn of that address, based on history.
1: I'm clear.

0: 314, send me a check will be in on Broadway.
1: That's clear. I'll get you a 21.
0: I need advice.
1: That's clear.
0: Yeah, man, AVL.
1: Affirmative.
2: Yeah, I've located a vehicle. Give me a Nissan Sentra, Missouri plate, George Mary 7, Union 1 King.
1: Clear.
0: 648, show me out.
3: 648.

0: 319.
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0: That's clear.
2: 317 at 310. Who's 05 back in?
0: 310.
3: Clear, 1505.
0: That's clear. 229.
4: Go ahead.
0: I'm showing your AVL just over Summit Avenue on I-44. Is that the correct location?
4: I'm clear. If you'll just make load out aware of this, I'm going to try and get her down to the Glenstone exit. Stop her there. I think her vehicle's drivable.
0: Clear.

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0: 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Gina will head that way. She's got some damage to her vehicle.
1: That's good.
0: You can cancel logon as well.
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0: 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We make MoDOT aware. 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
1: Clear. 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

0: 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We are just west of Glenstone and I-44, on I-44, on the eastbound.
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2: 222 clear.

South Psychiatric Information. Last thing pulling the Taco Bell at National and Cherry. So white Audi Q5, otherwise they're throwing up water at people as they're driving by. Tustin County Unit, Special Attention Springfield. VIRTEC information, National and Cherry, for a white Audi Q5 that is throwing water at people. Laughing, turning into Taco Bell at the logs.

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1: 329 or 221 status.
2: Stable.
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0: Can you tell the units reference 312 past dealing from a vehicle? Suspect vehicle's a red pickup, last three on the plate, Adam 39, left eastbound Primrose. He stole Milwaukee boxes and tools.
1: 39 status?
2: We're stable.
1: Okay, stable.
3: 635.
4: I'm going to check vehicle at bypass 168, so Orange GMC Canyon, 4 Charles Henry, same 95.
3: Clear bypass and 168.

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0: 324, 326, order protection violation, A11 North Cedarbrook Avenue, apartment B, boy 1, caller is ex parte and Eric Fletcher, currently on scene, banging at her door, white male, green shirt, and tan pants.
1: 324, clear.
0: 326, clear, Carney International.
2: And Southside units rolling disturbance info from Taco Bell 2933 South National. Was two male white in a white Audi, last three on the plate. Tom, 0, Paul. They went to the drive-through, grabbed multiple cups of water, and then threw it at a homeless person outside, last seen Southbound National.
1: 676 for 648 status.
3: Stable.
1: Clear stable.
2: 211.

0: For information only, we have a past harassment from 829 South Douglas at the Barcelona Apartments about a female on a moped that keeps harassing me. Caller was last seen southbound from the apartments. I don't know if that's your subject or what.
1: Negative, I'm going to be out the blackmail.
0: Okay.
2: 6-41.
0: Okay.
2: Go ahead. 6-41, I have an abandoned 911, phase 2, 3375 East Hickory, Barron Lane. Child talking to caller, called at least 4 times in the last 7 minutes. 911 only phone.

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0: 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I just want to make it more in case they start getting calls.
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2: 321.
0: So you're at Martin Park with a maroon SUV.
1: I apologize. Which park are you at?
2: 321.
3: 221. 221.
0: J.R. Martin.
1: Copy, Martin Park.
2: 321, 221, just sent you an alarm. Advise when received.
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1: East Dark Henry's to my location. 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
1: Traffic for 635.
0: Just advising, Henry's will be en route.
1: Okay, thank you.

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0: 322, 329, domestic disturbance, 3010 North Kentwood Avenue, Kentwood Apartments, apartment 36. Caller not on scene, but her friend says I heard that her ex is on scene refusing to leave. Possibly has a gun in their vehicle.
1: 329, correct?

0: 326, 324, domestic disturbance, 4335, West Maple Street. Caller's son broke her windshield, just left in a black sedan on Chestnut, unknown direction of travel. Driver would be Jared Tate, white male, gray shirt, and black shorts. Less than 5 minutes ago. Possible intoxication.
1: 326, I'm clear.
2: 324,
0: 321.
2: 321.
0: 321, just making you aware of the call in your area and the male that left the scene towards Chestnut.
2: I'm clear. I'm about to clear here. You can put me on that.
0: Clear.

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0: Miller and Coley, Missouri, Robert Henry 7, Robert 5 King, on a blue Sentra. Left-side ones.
1: Copy, Miller and Coley.

0: 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Probably good to quick 4.
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0: 2A, pending unknown injury accident, State Highway 8, Henry and CC. So, possible Jeep from inside SUV, off in the ditch. Car did not stop. They did honk when the caller went by. Northbound lanes, vehicle had flashers on, so true.
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2: Carney and Fay. Not black, Chevy Malibu with no plates.
0: Clear, Carney and Fay.
3: The subject attempted to run the caller off the roadway, then got out of the vehicle and asked the caller where their money was, and then left again. Caller's not familiar with him. It was a white pickup with flat.

0: 661. 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That's 160 and Miller Road.
1: Harney and Fay. Not black, Chevy, not blue, no plates.
0: Clear of Harney and Fay. The subject attempted to run the caller off the roadway, then got out of the vehicle and asked the caller where their money was, and then left again. Caller's not familiar with him. It was a white pickup with flashers, no plate, last seen northbound from that intersection. The caller thinks the driver may be intoxicated.
1: Sounds like 624.
0: 624. They're not wanting any contact, but before they disconnected, they gave descriptors on the driver, white male, wearing a hat, appeared to be in his 40s, and a plaid shirt.
2: 321, out.
1: Okay.
3: On that MVA, is it matching the vehicle that they were waiting on a secondary tow truck for? It seems to be in a similar location.
0: Okay. 624, I'm not showing anything near that location. That's automatically pulling up, Elise.
4: It's going to possibly be a Jeep or a mid-sized SUV.
3: We had an MVA at Double H Henry and Farm Road 20. Single vehicle off the roadway on rocks. They were unable to get the tow truck with a rollback, so they called a different company. I believe the driver was staying with their vehicle on that one.
4: Be in the northbound lanes with the flashers on.
0: Okay, let me take a look. 1610, have a correction on that direction of travel. Flat scene westbound on 160 from Miller.
1: Okay.
0: 624, it doesn't show me the vehicle type on that other one.
1: I'm clear.
4: Springfield. 313.
5: Go ahead.
2: 676.
4: 317.
0: 676.
5: 317.
4: Springfield Engine 7, Springfield Ladder 3, motor vehicle accident at Sunshine and Glenstone.
2: Can you change the seal, brother, and give me a report number for the rebut?
4: Waiting for a motorcycle rider down. Be in the middle of the lanes. Ops 2.
6: 313, 317, injured motor vehicle accident, Sunshine and Glenstone. Motorcycle rider was down. RP thought possibly unconscious. We've had multiple callers on this.
0: 676 cases, 2,680, 268 zero.
5: 313, clear. Show me out.
0: I'm clear, thank you.
6: I'm clear. They're advising a motorcycle versus a vehicle, unknown description on the second vehicle. 10-10, show you en route. 313 is on scene.
4: Springfield Engine 7, Springfield Ladder 3, showing you en route to the motor vehicle accident in Sunshine and Glenstone. Send me a motorcycle versus a vehicle. Motorcycle list is still on the ground, not moving. Full response, ops 2.

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1: Supervision 7, single letter 3, update on the patient. He is conscious and breathing.
2: 329, 322, where are you at?
3: 322, I'm at apartment 36.
4: Good check. Information, road rage, US 160 at Miller, last thing going westbound. A white pickup flashers on, no plate.
3: 313, he's conscious and awake.
0: 313, conscious and alert.
4: Had a driver, male, white hat, 40s, black shirt, possibly intoxicated. That was screaming and yelling at the caller, unable to maintain lanes. Last thing going westbound.
5: Can I take clear, produce?
3: 322 to 329.
2: Go ahead.
3: We'll come back up. We can go for it.
2: Clear.
0: 311 traffic control, Cox and Walnut Lawn. It's going to be north of some type of large item in the middle of the roadway.

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1: I'm clear.
2: 1726. Good. Dispatch, Springfield Engine 7 has Flintstone command.
3: We're clear.
4: I'm clear, Springfield 7 with Flintstone command. Opposite. 314.
0: General disturbance at 1234 South Choctaw Road. That's 1234 South Choctaw Road.
5: Right.
0: Clear, stable.
4: 319.
0: Caller can hear lots of screaming and children crying. Heard three loud bangs, but doesn't think there were gunshots.
3: I'm copying route code.
0: Copying route code. Thank you, stable.
1: 14, you can attach me.
5: Clear.
0: That's clear.
3: 319, I'm clear.
5: 1722, same.
0: That's clear.
6: 312, I'm out with 13.
4: 312.

0: I see how the eastbound lanes of Sunshine block even the turning lanes to Southbound.
1: Copy, eastbound lanes to turn southbound blocked.
2: Turn your lights off.
3: We still have the caller on the line. They say they can hear what sounds like a male and a female and a verbal now. Unknown descriptors, they're just hearing it.
1: 314, 319, female is going to be a Tony Bradley, 49 years old. She was wearing a black shirt and underwear, and then advised that she was taking the black shirt off. I don't know if she has different clothing on. 229 status.
4: 314, I'm clear. That female walked off while I was arriving. She's going northbound past True North Apartments.
1: Copy, walk northbound past the True North Apartments.
4: I'll be out to walk.
1: Okay.
3: Medical units information, medicals en route, 4821 South State Highway, double F Frank. 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
1: 229 or 323 status?
5: We're stable.
1: Clear, stable.
6: Dispatch, Ebenezer.
1: Ebenezer, go ahead.
6: On scene, edge command. We're south of CC on the east side of the road.
1: Okay, south of on the east side of the road, traveling scene H command, all clear.
5: 1722, I'm out.
3: That's clear.
6: Dispatch H command.
1: H command, go ahead.
6: This is going to be the vehicle from earlier, we're back in service.
1: That's clear.

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1: Hey, 14, I got a copy of background.
0: Go ahead.
1: 324. 314, were you advising the female was back at the log?
2: Last time, yes.

0: 222, 324, check well-being, 2239, North Lewis Avenue, checking on a Nancy Dudley, 69 years of age, female, who's the caller's mother-in-law. She's not answering her phone and is a type 1 diabetic. Also, would have an answer.
1: 222, clear. 324, clear. Six on your first up. 322. 7222 is called the log. Good for 324.
2: 674.
0: Okay. 324, code 4.
1: Clear.
3: Kansas Incarnate, Indiana, 3126424. 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
2: Kansas Incarnate.
4: 17.6, 1 detained.
2: Help me, 1 detained.
1: Dispatcher, Ebenezer.
0: Ebenezer, go ahead.
3: 674, updates to Kansas and Talmadge.
2: Clear to Kansas and Talmadge. 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
1: Affirmative.
5: Could you also advise Highway Patrol that the vehicle does have the flashers on and the horn is also honking?
2: Clear.
0: Yes, sir.
1: 661 with him.
2: Clear, 661. 624.
6: Go ahead.
0: 229. 229.
2: Just to advise you, you worked on that earlier. That is actually going to be the same one as previous incident.
6: We're going to be shifting the number 2 eastbound down for a couple minutes, so Henry's going to get attached to his car.
1: I'm good. Thank you.
0: Okay.

0: 1B, fire medicals around 8542, West Terminal 52 for male. Having withdrawals from going to a lower dosage of Valium.
1: Five thirty-nine. I've been flagged down by somebody in a truck, Glenstone and Barataria, 0 Sam John, Charles 02.
2: Corset Eisenhower husband's possibly having withdrawals from Valium.
1: Glenstone, Barataria.

0: What a pressure when joining an out to medical emergency at 8542 West Farmer 52. Cross streets are going to be North Farmer 81 and North Farmer 87. COVID advice, your husband is on Valium. He's now possibly having withdrawals with a new lower dosage. Ops 3.
1: 321 status.
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2: Pulling into Walgreens at Game on Battlefield. 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
4: Three seventeen, I'm clear.
5: 319. 494, infamy, incident 532, all types.
1: 319,
5: 4.
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1: 319, clear.

0: Sir, our mobile command is at Greenfield at the Baker Spain event. Weather information is limited. Can you give me some information on what's inbound to here in the next hour or so, please?
1: Yes, we can do that. Stand by. Just 1 minute.
2: 317, that was close to the alarm. You can just show me back out at it.
3: 317. Sunshine in Virginia on a silver Honda Fit. Robert King 2, X-ray 3, Tom. Sunshine, Virginia.

0: 329, 324. Shots heard area of 2540 North Delaware Avenue, Glenwood Manor. Caller heard 10 gunshots in the area. Only one caller at this time.
1: 329 clear. Be advised, they were shooting fireworks on North Glenstone right behind those apartments. It might be that.
0: Okay.
2: 329, we can confirm that. We saw fireworks in here.
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1: Trip was the south lobby door.
0: I'm clear.

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2: Go ahead.
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0: 224, 326, disturbance, 1224 West Calhoun Street, Unit 8, Adam, between a male and a female, caller please, possibly hearing something being thrown.
1: 224, clear, Chestnut, 15.
2: 311.
3: 311.
0: 326, clear, Chestnut, College.
2: 316.
1: Good.
2: Three 11316 disturbance. 1402-1402 West Sunshine. The female Hispanic wearing a black jacket is intoxicated. She was a customer. She since left and is now out typing on the door.
3: 311 clear.
1: 316 clear.

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1: 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We've got it clear.
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4: Tornado, I'm clear, I'm out.

0: Okay, sorry about that. I was given an update to, there is another official, maybe with Dade County EM there, that's at the site, so I was giving them some info as well, but I'll relay also to you. Currently watching the storm that's over Jasper County right now. So the site right now is still within 30 to 45 minutes out from the main storm. However, you're still within the range where you could see some lightning even now. But after about 30 to 45 minutes, the chance of lightning really increases to where you're going to be within that danger zone there. You're also going to be in a spot to where if you're on the northern edge of the storm, you could get a little bit of the heavy rainfall portion up to 1 inch there if it continues on its track. But the severe portion of the storm seems to be tracking to the south of the site right now.
1: Outstanding. Thank you very much.

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1: Go ahead.
0: 1204, possible DWI call. Intersection of South Orchard Boulevard and West Saddle Club Road, northbound. Caller's following behind a maroon Ram with a plate of 4 King Henry Mary 79. They're driving on the wrong side of the roadway. Caller thinks they're intoxicated. Caller's following in a gray blazer.
2: 326, hello?
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3: Clear, 628, District 5. 1204, they're now westbound on Old Mill. The caller is no longer following.
4: I'm clear. I'm en route to that area. I got held up by the closure on Main Street.
2: 628.
3: Go ahead, 628.
2: I will be en route to that domestic and forth.
3: That clear. Looks like the vehicle's headed northbound on 65 now, going very, very slow. I'm going to clone an info call for county.
2: That's clear. I'll go ahead and start the district driver once available. Domestic cab, 1197 West Gray Rock Drive, where the caller is an 18-year-old. Was in a physical with father, refused a medical. Dad bit fingers a few times. Dad's going to be an Adam, blue scrub hands, intoxicated at this point.
1: 657, I'll go with him.
2: Clear 657, I'll show you in route.

Good check, DWI. South Orchard Boulevard, Southwest Saddle Club Road. Car was following a maroon Ram pickup, 4 King Henry Mary 79. Went wrong side of the road. Now it's currently northbound on 65, going very, very slow.

0: 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You can go send me the domestic.
1: Okay, 658, District 4. 657, I'll show you back in.
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0: I was flagged down by the caller who indicated they were en route towards Buffalo. I'm at the turnaround point for Dallas County and no view of the vehicle. If you want to let them know.
1: That's clear.

0: 314-317, the Jekyll being New Elm Apartments, the phase two location, 440 South New Avenue. The text to 911 just stated, help me, we're trying to get further on an apartment number, or if it's PD or medical needed.
1: Clear.

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1: Clear, District 3. TDD of I-645.
0: 645, affirmative.
1: That's clear. 630, did you have traffic?
2: Yeah, I'm trying to call in as a float.
1: Clear. I'll show you floating around then. Not in the water, though.

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1: You call back the RP and tell them to answer the door, please.
0: Clear.
2: Three 22.
0: Go ahead.
2: 222.
0: Go ahead.

0: 322-222. Disturbance, phase 2 location, 1127 West Florida Street. Open line on 911, crying female saying she hit someone.
1: 322 clear. 322 clear.
2: 314, 317. Shown on the northeast corner of the southeast building in that complex. And they still aren't answering, just said never mind when trying to get further information out of them.
1: Clear.

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0: 1610.
1: I'll be at 116 Miller with a gray Nissan Titan, Missouri plate 0, Paul Boy, Mary 25.
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0: 648, Sheriff Soap.
1: 648.
0: Dayton Grant. It's going to be on a silver, correction, a gray GMC Terrain. Can I get a good one?
1: There's 648. Dayton Grant. Any available code 1, Dayton Grant.

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0: 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You put me on assistant HTA at Grant State. I'm Gale County.
1: Hi, Grant State.
0: 648. SPD's out with me. You can cancel any correction. You can code for any county. Code once.
2: That's 648. I'm clear. Great. 642. I'll show you back in.

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0: First thing, add me to 628, 658 domestic. Second, can you try to call the caller again? And if they answer, can we get a phase two to see if he's at the house? If not, get me a ping, since we have an assault that has occurred and we can't get an answer at the door.
1: Clear. I'll go ahead and attempt call back. If he does, he would actually have to call us up in order to get a ping, but I'll go ahead and call.
0: Who would have to call you to get a ping?
1: To get a phase two, apologize.
0: Oh, I'm clear.
2: Six thirty. Let me check with the call taker, see if they got a phase two when they call.
1: They did get a phase two.
0: House when you call, but I'm trying to get a location for them now to see if we need a force entry into the house.
3: 312.
1: Affirmative. Per rapid, 18 minutes ago, it was actually in the, looks like the northeast corner of the house, or possibly in the backyard is what I'm showing.
3: It would be Fremont and Cherokee on a white Fiat Mini Coupe, no plate info.
1: I just attempted calling and no answer again.
4: Fremont, Cherokee.
0: 611, you could go ahead and start a ping due to the assault and not being able to get a hold of the victim.
1: That's clear. I'll get approved by supervisor.
2: 630, you can get the domestic.
5: 342, I'll be on the stop at Campbell Walnut, beige Chrysler, Robert Adam Ford, married to David.
1: Clear, 630.
3: 322.
2: 629, same.
5: Go ahead.
1: Clear 629.
4: Walnut Camel.
5: Okay.
3: 322 past Auto Theft, 2100 North Clifton Avenue.
1: Good.
2: 322 clear.
6: Can you start me at code 1 and can you log fields?
0: 611 to 28. How many units you got with you there?
5: 222. I'll go with 322.
7: Copy code 1 in fields at 160 and Miller.
3: They're actually in route.
6: One more time on the first.
8: 1606, you can show me out with 1610.
0: How many units do you have with you?
7: That's clear.
6: 658 and 657.
1: 611, ping's approved, we're starting it now.
0: 611 to 629, you can stay at District 1, we should have more than enough for this.
1: That's good. Good check, stolen vehicle out of Springfield. John B. Hughes, 2100 North Clifton. Unknown time frame, 2015 Kia Rio, no plates.
4: Three 16 trucks up.
3: 316.

0: Elmer in Portland on a black Chrysler. No plates. Throw me a good one.
1: 611.
0: Elmer in Linwood. West of.
1: 1310.
2: Go ahead.
3: 1310.
1: Did I Portland walk us across?
0: Elmer in Linwood.
1: We are starting to ping. The last rapid Wuhan location on here was shown in the backyard over to the east side from the patio right on the edge of the corner of the house.
4: 1310 past general disturbance at the Stratford RV Park at 313 East Old Route 66. Should be lot number 9. Caller was lighting off fireworks. And some subjects confronted them about it.
1: Copy, Thelma and Linwood. Very loud.
2: 1310, I'm clear. I'm being around.
5: 311.
1: Pin code 1, Thelma and Linwood.
4: Copy, and route. The parties are separated now. The caller should be at lot number 9. They stated they can point the subjects out to you.
5: Quick.
6: Springfield.
2: That's clear.
6: Springfield Vision 2, fire alarm at 940 North Clay at the Pole Art Center. Second floor, smoke. Ops 5.
2: 319, I'm out with 312.
1: Quick, 319.

0: But now the caller should be at lot number 9. They stated they can point the subject out to you.
1: Quick.
2: Springfield.
3: That's clear.
2: Springfield Vision 2, fire alarm at 940 North Clay at the Pole Heart Center. Second floor smoke. Ops 5.
4: 319, I'm out with 312.
5: Quick interview.

0: 329 status.
1: It's a D. I want the person out. He's coming to the door now.
2: Clear, 658, person at door, we'll cancel ping.
0: 313. 329 status.
3: Stable.
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0: 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The female was outside screaming and yelling at the caller. Female white rainy flannel shirt and jean shorts. We're still waiting for her.
1: 494.
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4: I'm clear.
5: 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How fast?
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7: 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We get that it's two males and one female. 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
3: 13, I'm clear.
0: 13 through 17, female drives a silver Camaro and is blocking the caller's driveway.
2: 13, we're clear.
0: 314, unit status.
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4: Clear 628, primary, 1 custody.
0: 324, 224, residential burglary, house diagonal from 927 West Poplar Street, closer to Missouri, male on the porch with a flashlight, building is condemned or abandoned.
1: 324, clear. 224, clear.
5: 494, I'll take first assault.
4: 648, traffic assault.
0: Clear.
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0: 326, 323, order protection violation, 811 North Cedarbrook Avenue, Cedarbrook Apartments, B as in boy, 1. Claire is in order protection against Eric Pfeffer, and he is on scene knocking and ringing the doorbell.
1: Dispatch 1722, radio check.
0: 326, I'm clear.
2: You're loud and clear.
1: Yes, sir.
3: 326, please.
1: 1310.
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0: Just advising, got a pending non-injury motor vehicle accident in the parking lot at 325 East Evergreen Street. It's for semi versus semi.
1: 1310, I'm clear. If you're still on line with them, will you see if they will exchange information?
0: We attempted to. There's a language barrier.

0: 2026, the subject is not going to have been served by order protection yet.
1: 1722, Sam.
2: 1722.
0: 326, I'm clear. This is the same people that we've been dealing with all day.
1: 16 Hamilton with Victor King 1, William 0, John, Flight 4, Fusion, unknown.
0: Clear.
2: Copy 16 Hamilton.

326, standby on that. 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
1: 3-19, I'm clear.
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0: 317-212 Assault at Pizza Ranch, 2825 South Glenstone. The subject hit the caller's fiancé with his vehicle after a disturbance. They were in a gold Trailblazer, refusing EMS.
1: 317, is the suspect still on scene?
0: We're trying to get that out of the caller right now.

0: 17. 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Sounds like he left on Glenstone, unknown direction of travel. Caller did advise it is a Frank Castillo, lives at 1307 East Pacific, and he lives in the shed in the backyard.
1: 317, I'm clear.
2: 312, I'm not with him.
0: Two 12 out with new suspect.
2: 312, I'm out with the juvenile.
0: Copy, 312.

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0: 630-629 domestic, solid at 2331 West Woodbury Street, where a caller's 70-year-old grandmother slapped her. They are currently separated. I believe refusing medical.
1: 630, I'm clear. 629, clear.
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2: Attention Northside, good check info from West Bypass and Chestnut Expressway, going northbound, Black Dodge Ram, plate 6, Young John, Young 7-1, occupants making obscene gestures and brake checking caller. Passenger was a white male, 30s to 40s with a beard.
0: Good check, my driving. Bypass Chestnut Lessing going northbound. We're at Black Dodge Ram. 6 Young John, Young 7-1. Brake checking caller, also throwing some obscene gestures towards them.
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0: 13-10. I am back in from the past disturbance, and I'll be en route to this non-injury MVA.
1: That's clear. The phones are locating in that parking lot behind the McDonald's.
2: 326, status?
0: 13-10, I'm clear. I spoke with Hodor over the phone.
2: Chris Stigl.
1: That's clear.
2: Chris Stigl. We're going to be checking the car wash and the Diamond Mart for the mail.

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1: 472.
0: 3, 10, 3, 5, 6, 4. 72. Just on a tech
1: vehicle
0: at Culver's.
1: Yeah, I
0: can. North Clemson.
1: Chris, are you in? Clear, you want your traffic stop changed to that?
0: Yeah, sorry, I didn't know we were on. Yeah, just changed it to tech vehicle.
1: Okay.
0: 1707 is stop.
1: 1707.
2: 3, 4, 2, you can stop at Walnut and New, Ford Escape, temp tag 008, Henry George, Nora 3.
0: Be pulling to Lowe's, off 60, 9 Frank Frank, Lincoln 35, down a pink Dodge Ram.
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0: Leaving. 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
0: Okay, 313.
2: 645.
0: 313.
1: Sunshine and Lester pulling into Hy-Vee. Boy Frank 2, Paul 5, Henry. On a hot CRV occupied on
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3: 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Hy-Vee.
0: She was on with 310, Home Goods 3333 South Winslow.
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4: 1310, I'm on scene.
3: 1310, that's clear.
2: 319 to 310, do you need more?
0: I don't know, I'm just checking the building.
2: I'm clear. 319, you go ahead, me. Add me for now.
0: Okay.

0: 214, I'll be out 314.
1: Clear 214. Three 16, 310, did you need any more? Need them, just checking doors.
0: Six twenty eight.
2: Crouch County with one.
0: Clear 628.
1: 312. 312 is a check person, 1266 East Lakeland. Followed by someone knocked on our door, left in a delivery truck. They're no longer there. They just want the area checked. Did you want to call one?
3: Negative. Apologize.
1: Okay.

321, 221, domestic assault, 2040 West College Street. 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Just run to the rear of the log point.

0: 6:30, I'm clear. Do you have any idea why Cox is closed?
1: Negative.
2: 324 status.
1: Hi.
3: Stable.
2: Clear stable.
1: You talking about Cox Road? Cox Avenue?
0: Yeah, the college just south of the battlefield. There's barricades across it, but nothing wrong with the road.
1: I'll check to see if I can locate anything. I'm not aware of them.
2: 311.
4: 311.
2: 316.
3: 316. We're both playing that call.
1: Six thirty.
0: Go ahead.
2: 1116. Juvenile situation, check person, Grand Metal Mirror. The male Hispanic, approximately 17 years old, wearing tan striped shirt and tan shorts, ran out into the street, punched the caller's mirror, and then ran off towards Sunshine, and they did observe him do that to another vehicle.
4: 311, we're clear.
1: Not sure why this closed or barricaded, because if the only thing that we had was there was a large item in the middle of the roadway, so there should be no barricades in there.
0: Yeah, that large item may be 5 barricades.
4: Feel like you can have me for that as well.
1: Clear, 5 barricades. Should I put in a new call, or do you want to move them whenever you get a chance? Or?
2: Okay.
0: No, they're MoDOT style barricades, so I'm just going to leave them here.
1: That's cool. Well, looks like it was previously GLA'd by Springfield anyways.
3: 221.
2: Clear, 221.
3: 1722, check person.
4: 1722.
3: 138 North Fairwood.
2: Willard.
1: One B, fire medical is around 2984 North Davidson Avenue for a three-year-old female that fell off the couch. She is awake, crying, not very alert.
4: You got the 138 North Fairwood?
0: 211, I'm in the area.
2: Chris alone.
5: 629, send me tickets and I'll be in route.
1: Clear 629, go on a code 1.
5: I don't believe so.
2: 324.
3: Good.
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2: Follow-up, 4912 West Chestnut Expressway. It's going to be in regards to your previous incident, 493, the past order protection violation.

0: 6:30. 6:30. I'm out with 611, 658. Did Springfield have a call on Sunshine for the 70-year-old involved in this? They might have got her a cab earlier.
1: Stand by, I'll check. Do you know the cross street on Sunshine?
0: That was by a Mexican restaurant.

0: recently. I'm out on college.
1: Six local restaurant was El Metro Con.
2: That's clear. We're actually locating the previous incident. Their other dispatchers are saying, yes, we did.
3: Clear.
1: Clear.
2: We did actually have an incident at Los Mitrianos, and I'm showing Guadalupe Ridge was passed and took the cab home.
1: We're clear.
4: Thirteen ten.

0: 15th and if you would put out this day, there is a silver Toyota Prius driving westbound from Mulroy and 44 with no headlights or tail lights on, just got on the 44.
1: That's clear.

0: This is Northside Goodcheck Info from I-44 and North Mulroy Road, headed westbound Silver Prius, no headlights on.
1: Goodcheck CMI driving 44 Mulroy, last seen going westbound, no headlights on Silver Prius, unknown plate.

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0: Campbell and Madison. It's going to be on a silver Hyundai Sonata. Boy King 7, David 0 pole.
1: Clear 214.
2: Three ten about.
1: 310, go ahead.
2: Very Flintstone. Victor John 9, Tom 3, Adam. Stuck on a black Jeep.
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0: Sunshine 65, pulling into the Rapid Roberts, Mississippi plate. William Robert Boy, 800 on a white Ford Edge.
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Good morning, it's Assistant in District 4, EMS and route to 2985 West Farm Road 164, Apartment A, Adam. 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
2: Seventeen oh seven. Sixteen Hines, Zebra Edward 3, Charles C. John on a black Hyundai.
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0: Paging on units, good check for CNI at Park Hill and Prairie Rock, eastbound. Maroon dog for animal over the roadway.
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0: Could you show me out at 741 West Crestview Street in reference to this call?
1: Of course. Three ten status.
2: Table.
1: Clear stable. Three
3: 14. 648 traffic stop.
1: 648.
3: Go ahead.
1: I see a follow-up, 621 South Broadway Avenue. In reference to the previous Jekyll being, the caller is just requesting a phone call.
3: Commercial and Nia's. It's going to be on a black spray-painted Jeep. No police.
1: Okay, come on. 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

0: 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I see a triple being at Raising Cane's, 321 West Sunshine Street. 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
1: 319, I'm clear. Battlefield and Franklin.
2: Caller knocked on the window. Male woke up and is now unconscious again. We'll be on Ops 4.
3: 539, send me that. I'll be out in a moment.
2: Oscar. Okay.

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1: Good.
0: 326. 326. 323, 326. This ain't an alarm advised when received.
1: 323, clear.
0: Three, five, six, clear.
2: Five, so now I've got the truck shut off. We're going to be on the east side of the building.
0: That's clear.

0: 312. 312. 312, I see the chuckle wing, 1450 West Lark Street. Possibly permit 205. This is info from Branson PD. Pure male name Joel Dungan, who is making suicidal threats. When the Branson sergeant tried to call him, he hung up on them. I'll get you a good one.
1: Please, table. 312, I'm clear.
2: 310, I'll go.
0: 310, I'm clear.
1: 312 to 310.
3: 324. I'm clear on the call.
1: I'm going to try to make phone contact first, so if you'll just stage.
2: I'm clear.

0: Evening. Info from Polk County. The possible 12-year-old female on a crisis line making suicidal and self-harming comments. Polk County's pinging the phone a lot longer, showing up the Harrison address.
1: Oh, 5:39.
0: That's clear.

0: 1726, Charlie Eagle.
1: 1726.
0: 16 West.
1: Copy 16 West.

0: 311.
1: 311.
0: I'll be transporting a juvenile male to Coxout. Starting mileage 77021.
1: Springfield. Oscar. Medical emergency, Springfield engine 10 at 1927 East Cambridge Street. Caller's husband is not breathing. Ops 4. Southside pending triple being 1927.
2: Me too. I'll be in route code.
1: That's clear.

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1: Okay.
0: 213.
2: 213. Engine 10 showing you have some medical emergency, 1927 East Cambridge Street, Ops 4.
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4: I'm clear. 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
0: 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I can be in route.
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1: 316. 211 is going to follow 311 to Cox South. You can send me in place of 319's call. I'm about to arrive.
0: 316 is clear. Dispatch to Engine 10, CPR is now in progress.
2: He was just flying to Cambridge to reach information. They do have CPR in progress now.
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2: Clear.

0: 214.
1: Do we have an updated ping? 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
2: Contact.
3: I know.
0: Lincoln. I'll contact Polk County and see.
4: Clear contact.
2: Steel shirt and gray pants, right?
4: 611, all we got is unknown description for her. That. Reporting party advised the employee's name was Joy, wearing a female white teal shirt and jean shorts. Unknown description of the female, other female, but she was supposed to be under a table.
2: I'm clear. I'm pretty sure they were meaning that the employee was hiding under the table, because there is not a single person inside this kit besides Joy.
4: That's clear.
1: 539.
0: 539. Rath County with a mail.
2: You recontact the caller and see if they got a vision of the suspect or if they were just going off of Joy's report.
4: Okay, I'll go ahead and contact.
0: Okay. 329.
5: 322.
0: 214.
5: Good.
0: 214. Polk County said they got another ping around 4 minutes ago and it was showing in the same spot.
5: 622, 611.
3: 329, 322, Chickle being 635 West Commercial Street, Sonic Drive-In, 4-year-old has just arrived on scene with her dog that says she is lost.
2: Go ahead.
5: Be available for a phone call. It's in relation to the call you're on.
2: 329, clear.
5: 322, clear.
1: 214, I'm clear. And are they sure this is the name of the individual, the Brenna Tucker?
2: Negative, I am not, but I was told that the previous overnight supervisor had an issue with abuse of 911 out here.
5: Affirmative, 2 days in a row.
0: 214, affirmative, that's what they were given.
3: I'm clear. 322, you can code 4.
5: 322, clear. And we could never verify anything.
2: I'm clear. 28, how far out are you?
5: Just that bypass.
1: That's clear. I spoke to the residents of this house. They don't have a 12-year-old that's inside, and nobody's on the phone in there.
0: 214, I'm clear. We did get a name for a possible guardian of Brenna, and they have a 2-year-old address for him. It's at 2033 South Kentwood. It would be a Jeremy Giffen.
1: That's clear.

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1: 611.
2: Yes. 1707 is stopped.
1: 1707.
2: Colorado and 60, no plate on a white Chevy.
3: Amen.
1: Colorado and 60.
3: 611, per the manager, Gwen, she advised Joy, told her that a brunette lady was there, but a caller cannot see them on camera because of a blind spot. They're getting that fixed tomorrow. She is currently in route from Stratford area, and she'll make contact with somebody on scene.
2: I'm clear.
4: Christine, you can send me 585. I'm not far.
0: That's clear.

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1: 316, and there's going to be a male wearing a hoodie and red sweatpants. Clarifies he's karate kicking towards vehicles, and now westbound on Lombard.
2: Lombard.

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2: I'll advise for now. I'm probably staying in ambulance.
1: I'm clear.

0: Carney and Glenstone, pulling into the Walmart parking lot. X-ray King 3, Paul 2 Henry on a white Toyota Camry, occupied 2 times.
1: 1923 East Carney, Walmart.

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0: Pulling into the OCH on East Evergreen, Minnesota 909, Adam Henry 8. It's going to be a black Toyota minivan.
1: OCH.

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1: 214, are you still using a code 1?
0: Good. Check 1613 North Missouri.
2: Negative. I've made contact with whom I believe to be the child on the phone at that 1832 number at the bottom of the call, and I believe they're making prank phone calls, and I've spoken to the mother over the phone.
0: Clear.
1: That's clear.

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0: Can I steer towards an assault call, 6004 East Lark Street? I advise our 13-year-old daughter is trying to attack the caller and his wife. It's going to be a Lamia Jefferson, black female, purple shirt and shorts. She's now separated herself into her room. I'll get you next.
1: I'm clear.

Medical emergency, Springfield engine 7 at Subway, 1923 South National Avenue at the bus stop across the street for a white male in a hospital gown. Slumped over. Did attempt to wake with no answer.

0: 319. 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
2: I'm clearing. When did the first officer arrive? Right, I'll see.
0: Anybody want to get pulled out?
2: 316. Pull me out on 590.
0: 316, I'm clear. I'm trying the first arrived on scene at 2332-2332.
2: Can I get Amy to my number?
0: Clear, go ahead.
2: 417-403-3835.
0: That's clear.

0: 316, you can code 4 medical. Please play.
1: I'm clear. We've gotten multiple calls about him tonight, and Mercy has trespassed him from his property. They have advised where he's at, though. They can't enforce it.
0: No, I'm clear. If you get any further calls, I just asked. He responded. He was fine. He's just in the rain.
1: That's clear. Dispatch to Springfield Engine 7.
2: Three twenty,
1: you're on one.
2: Go ahead. We located the parents, and she's going to be on her way over there.
0: 316, I'll take 587.
2: Clear.
1: That's clear, I'll get you code one.
3: 311, I'm heading that way.
1: Clear.
4: 323.
1: 323.
4: Oh, yeah, with County 645. I stopped at Walmart.
1: Clear.

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1: That's clear. It's for 1055 West Walnut, apartment 7. Caller just concerned because they found a fanny pack outside that looks like it's been gone through and there's an ID still inside. And they didn't get an answer at the door.

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0: 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Two people have been trespassed before.
1: Clear.

0: 674.
1: 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George Nora 3, Henry 0, Victor is going to be on a white Chrysler 300.
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0: Can you send me the domestic effect, please?
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1: That's it.
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0: 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Got it. One available. I sent you the password protection information, 3091 South Middle Ark Avenue. The information is actually in the call comments for you.
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0: Unknown injury, motor vehicle accident, Grant Avenue and West Chase Street. GPS calling in an incident. Going to be in a Jeep, unknown color.
1: 322, clear.

0: 326, you can add me to the crash. Clear, Shiny and Rock. We're out on it. Clear.
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1: That's clear, 316. I'll show you back in.
2: Oh, okay.

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0: 326. 326. 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Non-drivable owner's request.
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0: 727, can you still be checking a vehicle on the east side? Come and go. I'll be switching to 3.
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2: Okay.
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7: 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I'm all clear from this and make his list.
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0: that Arkansas play the boy George Henry 2-9 John. Expires August of 26 on a 1998 Honda Accord, last four of 1369 to Matthew Myers out of Harrison, Noah.
1: There you go, one run.
0: Go ahead.

0: Okay. Us of Myers. Common, first of Matthew, middle C. Charles, 11-22, correction, 11-2 of 1986, Arkansas, 11 of 949-361-492, middle light, Arkansas.
1: 615.
2: That's clear.
3: I'm on scene. They give me more details, like where headquarters are at.
1: Negative. All we got is the newer Chevy Silverado. Two males, two females, all intoxicated, throwing beer bottles. Got a male Hispanic unknown, male black with poofy hair, female white, beard unaged, but she was blonde, low cut, black shirt and black pants, and then a female white, under 21 possibly, with a red, assuming tank top and white shorts.
3: Okay, I'll look around, thank you.
1: Under 615.
4: 507, where's that call for service at?
1: It's going to be at Hoods.
4: Okay, I'm clear of the special assignment. I'm only 2 miles out on code one with him.
1: Clear 507.
5: Seventeen fourteen arriving.
1: 1714, that's clear.

0: 3/16. I'll make phone contact in reference to Ensign 5.
1: Okay.
2: /17/22, you return Go 12 information.
0: Sir.
3: /6/15, am I code 1? You can probably go 4. I can't find anything over here.
2: He's valid out of Arkansas, showing a non-extraditable 13 out of the state of California. Matched on Matthew Myers, 11/2/86.
1: 3/14.
3: 5/7/4.
2: 5/07, I'll go ahead and show you the log book. It's California extradition only for obstructing a court order. No other ones.
3: 3/14.
1: Thank you. 3/14, I see Mr. Person, 433 West Grand Street. I'll get you next on a code 1. The call taker is becoming pretty irate. Correction, the caller is becoming pretty irate with the call taker.
3: I'm clear. I also already HBO'd the call 316's on.
1: That's clear. 316, I'll show you back in.
0: 737, take that code 1.
1: That's clear.

0: 323, 329, domestic disturbance, 2540 North Delaware Avenue, Glenwood Manor Apartment, R. Robert 6. Caller, lose their girlfriend at home and not being caller in.
1: 323, clear. 329, clear.
2: 324. I'll take 29 spot.
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0: 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Looks like it's A, B, or C.
1: Paley Apartment C, Charles.
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0: The Fort and Meadowmere northbound on a black Jeep, Lincoln Mary, correction, Lincoln Nora 1, Tom 2 Charles. I'll take a go on.
1: 360, I'm clear.
2: Three eleven.
1: Can I have you code 1 and 316 stop Fort and Meadowmere?
2: Affirmative.

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3: I'm clear.

0: Pardon?
1: Oh yeah, South of Walnut with a trooper. Just made sure I'm
0: south. Copy, South of Walnut.

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0: Three 14, 317. Check person. Can I go, or Maverick, 609 East Zone.
1: Three 14, I'm clear. I just want the area check. You can have a good check.
0: Ashley.

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0: Good. Can you show me stop and one on the bike? College and Campbell.
3: That car might be stolen you're out with. There's a hit for it as well.
1: Copy, College and Campbell. Any unit code one?
0: Apologize.
1: Simple.

0: South 39th Street, check for suspicious activity, 609 East Elm. Two males, one wearing dark colors, one wearing a white shirt. Laid cardboard out beside a vehicle. Possibly went under it. No one to contact. They're last seen walking northeast.
1: North County, what else?
0: 316, sir.
1: 604, myself and 45, we're back out with it.
0: That's clear.

0: 604, we've got two detained.
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0: Six nine four again.
1: Go ahead with the VIN.
2: Three George Nora, Adam Lincoln 4,
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2: Edward King 1, Edward King 5, 90410.
1: That's clear.

0: 3:14. The black Honda CRV going northbound on Chandler after a chestnut blackout.
1: 674,
2: 12.
1: Go ahead.
2: 3:14, I'm clear. 674 for your VIN, Indian 0410. It's coming back as a stolen vehicle out of Springfield PD. It's be a white 2014 Chevy sedan.
1: 14, we'll across the street on that.
2: Showing owner of an Alejandro Reyes out of Nixa.
0: I've got a Chestnut Campbell, X-ray Lincoln 0, Frank 18.
1: Okay.
0: Start K-9.
1: 494.
2: I also did get a 13 hit for a Corey Lee Holtorf out of Webster County. It will be extraditable for conditional release violation. It's a white male, around 50 years old, 6'4", 235 pounds. Do you want me to confirm on the vehicle?
3: Yes.
1: 494, okay.
2: That's okay.
0: 674, is there a plate associated with the stolen vehicle?
2: 674, on the Mules return, negative, but on the NCIC return, I'm showing the plate of Nora Mary 9, King 6, Victor.
0: Okay.
1: 415, show me out, 314.
2: Okay. 674, is the vehicle drivable and do you have keys?
3: 411, same drive.
2: That's clear.
1: Okay.

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0: Stolen vehicle entry is active. The owner is unable to come pick it up and is aware it'll be towed. Officer Henry's.
1: Not clear. Can you verify the owner on that?
0: The owner is an Alejandra Reyes out of Nixa. They did not provide me a phone number for her.
1: Not clear.

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1: 1904, go ahead.
0: 1904, I just got an alarm for the Godfathers.
1: No, they're all being out.
0: Okay.

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0: I've got it, 160 and West Jackson with a white Dodge pickup. Missouri plate 9, Charles George, George 5-1.
1: Okay, West Jackson, 160.

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1: 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Go ahead.
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3: 326.

0: 324-326, missing adult, 1310 East Pythian. Caller saying his wife has vanished without a trace. She was going up the road to get treats for their cats. It's Addie Collins, drives a black Buick Encore. Do have hazard information for that location. I put it as a call comment if you'd like to read it. It's a 46-year-old female, seen wearing pink scrubs with floral pattern.
1: 324 clear.
2: 326 clear.

0: 674.
1: Inc. 45 primary, full case number for recovered vehicle in the repack.
0: That's okay.
1: Three twenty-nine.
0: 322.
2: 322.

0: 329-322, possible shots fired, Pacific and Commercial. Caller believes possibly westbound, heard 4 shots, nothing heard before or after. Also had a call of fireworks from 21-44 North Grant coming in at the same time. Stated the subjects are shooting off fireworks that live at that location and running the house after lighting them.
1: Good.
2: Passato 2114 South Glenstone.
1: I'm clear.
3: 329, I'm clear. You can stack the fireworks calls to me also.
0: Okay.
1: 322, clear.

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1: Christopher 24, 326, code 4. 326, come here.

0: 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Requesting EMS for a gash on the leg. Does not believe it is controlled bleeding. Ops 4.
1: Every same time, you can show me back in with a warning.
0: 16, 10 clear.

0: 314.
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0: It came in as a EMS request for a gash on their leg, and then the caller advised that they had been locked out of the house.
1: Dispatch, Springfield, Engine 13. Engine 13.
0: And her mom had cut herself hopping over a fence, I think. Glass broke. She was bleeding.
1: We're in the area staging.
0: The caller and some other kids had to break down the door to get in the house.
2: Copy staging.
3: Clear. 378, clear.

0: 314.
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0: 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Somehow a guy weighed me down. Said there's a fight at Bizarre Bar. I'm not sure how he does that downtown.
1: I'm sorry, which bar is there a fight at?
2: 727 stop.
1: 727?
0: Allegedly, this guy who's a mile away from it, but it's Bizarre Bar on Park Central East.
2: 3049 Maverick with George Edward 6 John 3 Sam on Black Ranger.
1: Downtown units. Clear 638 Maverick.
3: 4 6 that was clear.

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0: 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Two of them were in a physical, and there were 4 to 5 males involved.
1: 415 clear.
2: 411 clear.

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0: 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Their vehicle's stuck in the mud and they keep revving their truck. They're going to be in the alley.
1: 322 clear.
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0: Seven zero seven.
1: I'm on scene of that alarm. You can grab 426.
0: That's clear. 26. I'll show you again.

0: 312, 319, stealing 1825 East Primrose. The target is going to be at the clothing containers in the parking lot. Subject in a dark colored red or maroon van. They just left. They're eastbound on Primrose to northbound Glenstone.
1: 312, I'm clear. Did they happen to grab a flight number?
0: I'm not seeing one.
1: I'm clear, thank you.
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0: Let's see.

0: 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Missouri license plate, Nora Mary 6, King 0G, as in George.
1: 312, I'm clear.
0: It's going to be Glenstone and Delmar, front of the Lynn Nation.
1: I'm clear. Glenstone, Delmar.
2: 311, I'll be with her.
1: 311, clear.

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0: 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Caused dating her ex-boyfriend slashed her tires while she was sleeping and then started fighting with her physically. She did it by she hit him with a stick. He was last southbound on Boonville.
1: 324 clear.
2: 329 clear. Was he on foot?

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It's going to be a John Rear, pale white, chin length, gray hair, long sleeve, black shirt, blue jeans, wearing black boots, does have a knife on his person.

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He did state he was going to come back with more people. We're getting a description of the caller.

0: 329. 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
2: I'm clear. Scott Lyons.

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0: There's 312 stable.
2: Three twenty-three, domestic 1442 East Nora. 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
3: 323 clear. 322 clear. Trying to cancel.

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0: 311, check vehicle.
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0: Fast night.
2: Ford Expedition. Charles Adam 1, Union 3, David.
1: Answer. 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
0: I'll advise.

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1: 314.
0: Marion Sunshine North of on a blue Honda Civic. Nora John 7, David 3, Sam.
1: Marion and Sunshine.

0: 411. Can you put me on a check vehicle at the Dollar General on East Commercial? All live on a code 1.
1: 3-4. Are we Dollar General on East Commercial?
2: Able.
1: I'm clear. 313 status.

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1: Go ahead.
0: 311.
2: Go ahead.
0: 317, 311, Jekyll being National and Cherokee. 329 unit status. Male that's been laying next to a tree since 8:30 last night. He's a white male wearing light blue paper strips.
3: 329 unit status.
0: Medical is responding, but staging.
4: 326 for stable.
3: Clear stable.
1: 317, we're clear. Have we checked on him already tonight?

0: Not that I'm aware of.
1: Three 17, I'm clear. I'll advise.
0: I'm clear. 311, I'll show you back in.
2: I'm clear.

0: You put a note in that there's a large tree branch that fell on the road just east of Fremont and Nora. We moved it out of the roadway.
1: 312. 312. Okay. Can you clear me with a report and change this to vandalism?
0: It's partially obstructing the sidewalk and somebody's driveway.
1: I'm clear. Okay.

0: 311-313. Check will being 1055 West Walnut, apartment 9. We've had multiple abandoned 911 since just after midnight, and now texting said help. I just confirmed with Rapid and got the apartment number through other resources.
1: 311 clear.
2: 313 clear.

0: Southside units, we have a triple beam pending at 525 South Campbell. This is the low columns. Unknown apartment number. The male, it said he needed to save himself and then said he needed medical attention. He then disconnected and we've been unable to get him back on the line. His phase two and rapid are showing this location, the northeast corner, the complex. His previous history shows at Heritage Towers.
1: 319, I can be en route from Glenstone and Primrose.
0: 319, I'm clear. I'll have to get the next available for a quick one.
2: 310, I'll go with him.
0: 310, I'm clear.

0: I was a check person, 2751 West Chestnut Street. Caller thought a male was that was stalking her was parked in the parking lot in a blue Volkswagen Jetta. He since left eastbound Chestnut Street. And then went southbound with no lights on. Caller's no longer wanting any kind of police response or contact. You can check the area of your discretion.
1: I'm clear.

0: 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He was in the middle of the road last. Did you want to call one?
1: I'll advise for now. I'll check the area.
0: Sinclair.

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1: Is that going to be related to the Wiley and Langston?
2: 317 status.
0: Unknown.
1: I got two teens walking with a cup that looks like a Stanley in hand. 16-year-old males.
2: 317 status.
0: Unstable.
2: Unstable.
1: I'll go ahead and create a new call. I got this one as well, pending.

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0: I'll advise.
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1: No, for a minute. 494. 494. 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I'm at the Dollar General, 1057, I believe. East Commercial. Okay, 1070 East Commercial, Dollar General.

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1: 628, Tom.
2: Okay.
1: 628, go ahead.
0: Is this secure for medical?
3: Chestnut College, John King 5, George 4, Charles, Blue, Jetta.
4: That's clear.
2: I just arrived on scene. I saw the call history headed at Heritage Towers, and the rapid showing still well, though.
0: That's clear.

0: 2019. Have you been able to get back in touch with the caller at all?
1: 2019, negative.
0: I'm good.
2: Go ahead.
1: I'm only seeing what's in her cat history. I'm not sure if that's what you've been trying. I put it in the comments. Otherwise, I'm not sure of any other gate code.
2: I'm clear, thank you.

0: 3:16. 3:14. 3:16, 3:14, disturbance at 11:31 West Battlefield. Rebuilding C, Charles. Callers advise that they're downstairs. Neighbors are in the hallway yelling. It appears that a female possibly tried to get into the wrong apartment, and people are now yelling at each other. Should be the downstairs hallway.
1: 3:16, clear. 16:10, can you show me out with 16:06?
2: 3:14, clear.
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0: the last of Howitt, Henry Ocean, William Adam Tom, first of Tavion, Tom Adam Victor Ida, Adam Nora, Middle Michel I, Isaiah, date of birth 12/4/2008, Mel White out of Missouri, give a possible social 493-270-225.
1: That's clear.

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0: Howland is not showing on file, no once.
1: I'm clear. Thank you.
0: I also attempted to scan.

0: 615, Travis up.
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0: Midnight Alps, 2220 North Glenstone. Zebra John 4, William Zero David, it's a white and color 4 to send them.
1: I'm clear. 310, 319 status.
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1: past ceiling at the Maverick, 2650 West Sunshine. 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
0: 615 status.
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0: Clear, stable. Got a Tyler on the line, who fights he's intoxicated and intentionally smashed glass on his hands.
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2: 317, I'll take 313 spot.
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2: 30 clear.
4: 606, I'm clear. I have a van hill.
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0: 317, the caller is no longer responding.

0: 1606, your VIN, any VIN, 5345, comes back title only to a 1998 Ford four-door to a Cynthia Major.
1: 316. What was the apartment number?
0: Springfield. It shows as no stolen. It will be vehicle tab number 2 for you.
2: I'm on the bottom floor.
3: I'm clear, thank you.
1: You said the bottom?
2: Affirmative.

0: 606. I'm having cat issues. Can I get the details for the check person on Wiley and Langston?
1: 319.
2: I think we've exhausted our resources.
1: That's clear.
3: Affirmative. Sure that it might actually be associated, but it's two teams walking. They are setting orange traffic cones across the road. Caller thought that they were approximately 16 years old. Mixed ethnicity for one, unknown for the other, both in dark clothing.
0: I'm clear. These calls will be related. You can close that call out.
3: Clear. I went ahead and associated them. The caller was a passerby. I did not need contact. So I'll go ahead and close the other one out.
1: Good. 322.
4: Go ahead.

0: 323, 322 noise complaint, 1446 East Nora. Residents outside yelling and throwing things. It's going to be a female white wearing a green shirt and possibly two male whites also involved. They were talking about a domestic that PD just left from. And a caller does know they own guns, however none were seen tonight. Possibly intoxicated.
1: 323, correct. 322, clear.

0: Reloading him out. I've got a mail line on the ground in the driveway. He's got one in his left hand. I'm going to be checking out with him.
1: This way.
0: 311, mail's awake.
1: Clear mail awake.

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0: Perfect, 24.
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3: Okay, Phelps Grove Pavilion.
4: Ten seventy-six.
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0: 324, 43 report at headquarters, 321 East Chestnut Expressway. 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I'm going to be in the parking lot in a red RAV4.
1: Clear.
2: 329, you can code for him and stack that to me. I'll take care of it.
0: 324, put 4.
3: 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Thank you.

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2: Be left. Missouri, listening point here. Paul, Ocean, Robert, Tom, Edward, Nora, Ida, Edward, Robert. First name, Alex, cotton spelling, middle initial, M. Date of birth is 05-10-1990. Social provided is 510-0404-9. Missouri.
0: National and Howard. Victor Frank 4, X-ray 8, Zebra. It's a black and colored Jeep Wrangler. I know.
3: That's clear. Is that the only one or is there an additional?
2: Say again.
1: Okay.
3: Did you have one to run or were there multiples?
2: Just one at this time.

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1: He's ID card only, no wants. Do you need his DOR descriptors?
0: Negative.
1: That's clear.

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1: We're stable.
0: Copy, stable.
1: 311 EMS is going to be transporting patients to Cox Island. I'll be following.
0: That's clear.

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0: 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Can you see if fire can respond to clean up a pretty good pool of blood in the driveway?
1: Affirmative.

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0: 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The 8/15/1970 mail light, Missouri, ONU Union 20527300 4.
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0: I'll spell it. Adam, Union, Boy, Union, Sam, Charles, Henry, Ocean, Nora, first of Michael, common spelling, middle P for Phoenix, 3/22/1996, Mel White, non-DO of 2/05, David, 04/5006.
1: And you third.
0: Be verbal only. Be a hyphen it. Be last of Craig. Charles Robert Adam. Provided Charles Robert Adam Ida Young. Hyphen it. Boy Robert Adam. Zebra Adam. Mary Ocean Nora Tom Edward. I'm going to spell it first. Paul Adam. Sam Henry Union Nora Tom Zebra. 8/18/1995. Female unknown with an SSN of 49411594.
1: I apologize. Can you give the spelling on the hyphenated last names again?
0: Boy, Robert, Adam, Zebra, Adam, Mary, Ocean, Nora, Tom, Edward.
1: That's quick.
2: 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Ops 5.

0: Can you put me on a check vehicle at 1010 North Boonville Courthouse? It's going to be on a truck. Missouri plate, 7 Paul John Young, 89. It looks like there's one occupant.
1: 1010 North Boonville.

0: Can you associate this with the last call and clear its HPO and then put us on a separate noise complaint at 1456 East Moore?
1: Okay. The caller is not on scene. They're actually currently out of state in Arkansas. They were granted an ex parte, and the caller, correction, the caller is the respondent on an ex parte. We currently don't have that number available. They're being contacted by a female named Aaliyah Moeller, who's making threats, trying to enter the residence there at the log point to get some property. The situation's kind of convoluted. The caller is wanting phone contact.
2: Hello, sir.

0: The Division in Beverly, Nor Union Adams 721, Indiana, red Toyota sedan on them.
1: Claire, Division in Beverly.

0: fix that the air traffic stop.
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0: Sunshine, Scenic. Is there a temporary tag 008, Frank 8, 1 John, be a white Nissan Sentra, unknown?
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0: is suspended. Indicator 2 has an NCIC violent offender flag for second degree assault. No wants. Your Abushan subject is ID card only. Indicator 2 on PMP for stealing and possession of patrol substance. No wants. Your female subject found her in DOR with an alternate spelling on the last names of Craig Bracamonte, which is Boy Robert Adam, Charles Adam, Mary Ocean, Nora Tom Edward. Also, date of birth of 8-8 of 95. She is valid, no wants.
1: Claire was long on PMP.
0: There is just one, the Abushan subject.
1: Claire, do you respond here in a little bit?

0: 16 is safe. I have one to run.
1: 322.
2: Go ahead, 6106.
1: Three twenty-two. The mule's desk needs you to call them about a stolen vehicle.
0: Last name Howitt, Henry, Ocean, William, Adam, Tom. First name Sean, Sam, Edward, Adam, Nora. Middle P for Patrick. Date of birth, 06-14 of 1991. Male, white, out of Missouri, OLN, Frank. Correction. OLN, Tom, 182-095-023.
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0: That's clear. It is common 48, A-S-H-L-U-Y.
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0: Actually, how it is showing is ID only know once.
1: 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Thank you.

0: As that contains driver, insert plate X-ray Henry 9, X-ray 0 Union, will be a white Chevy Spark. One time.
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0: He was issued a citation for in the park after hours. He was very cooperative. No other action.
1: That's great.

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ETA should be shortly. I believe they said that they lived on Wiley, but their phone started breaking up.

Springfield Engine 5, fire outside. Mile marker 75, westbound, 544. Smoke coming from eastbound side. Looks like house or something is on fire. Lots of black smoke. Ops 5.

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0: County units, good take. 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It's a blue BMW M3 license plate. Here in Nora, 9. George 5 Tom. Caller left his vehicle at a apartment in Springfield and is in Taney County. Somebody has stolen it. It's currently sitting at the log point.
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0: Six 45, we are eastbound, Kearney and Packer.
2: 1721.
1: Clear, eastbound, Kearney and Packer.
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4: Prognosating, it's eastbound Kearney and Packer.
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0: 6:45, still rolling. Going south on Mayfair, looks like we're coming to a stop. Occupy 2 times.
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5: Good.
2: I did actually head and clone this over to Green County for the domestic and battlefield. Do you want to start a unit that way, or do you want me to just hold up?
4: 323, 324, looks like County's intended to go over on a felony stop. Kearney and Mayfair.
5: That's good. 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

0: through 23-326 stolen vehicle at Maverick 1810 East Kearney. Caller advising he left his vehicle in Springfield. He's in Caney County. He's tracking it on an app. It's going to be a blue BMW M3. Last three on the plate, George 5, Tom. We're still getting further updates on location.
1: 326 clear.
0: 326 clear.
2: 324. I'll take 26 to spot.
3: 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Going eastbound on Barnes.
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4: Any available data photo officer on for pending domestic 5858 South Highway claim?
2: 645, what color is that being done?
0: 326, turn clear. Thank you.
2: Says he. 645 is the plate, Victor.

0: That's clear. It's going to be for a male that's intoxicated, currently in a verbal with a female. He's in a black Mitsubishi Outlander. His name is Levi, male, 36, male, white, shirtless, blue, Hanes underwear only.
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0: Unknown weapons. He does have access to a hunting rifle that's in the safe, which is currently locked. Both parties are currently intoxicated. Also be advised there is a knife, unknown how big, that's in the vehicle.
3: Perfect.
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4: There's two Springfield units around as well.
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1: 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We can go ahead and contact.
2: 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On countywide.
1: Go ahead, 628.
2: Yeah, our channel is carried, but I can be interacted with that assistant agency as well.
1: That's clear. Do you want me to go ahead and start our contact battlefield also?
2: Yeah, if you don't mind.
1: That's clear. Looks like there is previous history, domestic assault back in February.
2: I'm good.

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0: 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There's 2 to 10. 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
1: Copy 2 to 10. Green County Patrol 1 is released.
2: Ditch Green County Y. Green County Pat 1 is now released from normal traffic.
3: .658, you can add me to the assistant agency. I'm staged at Rose Terrace in FF.
1: That's clear. We also have Republican round.
0: .628. I'm going to hop back to Pat 1.
2: Clear, 628.

0: 26 or 21. 26, on call, did not answer. I attempted higher, no answer. Contact chief, he's going to attempt to get somebody in around.
1: Clear 23, Ben.
2: Clear 23, what?
1: William, boy, Sam, 3, 3, Adam, Young, 0, 8, Mary, Frank, Lincoln, 4, 5, 1, 3, 9.
0: Six, 28.
3: Kevin.
0: We went through the Battlefield PD on call list. We had to contact their chief. He's going to get someone in route. We do not have an ETA yet.
3: Clear.

0: 323 VIN comes back. Title registered on a 2021 BMW 4-door to a Matthew Hollis out of Branson. Expiration October 2027. No
1: phone. That's clear. What's the plate registered to that vehicle?
0: Plate shows a Victor Mike 9 George 5 Papa.
1: That's clear. Thank you.
2: 1076.
0: 1076.
2: I'll have three to run when you have time.
0: 1076, go first.

0: Last name Sneed, Sam, Nora, Edward, Everett, David. First name Kelly, King, Edward, Lincoln, Young, middle initial J. Date of birth is 03-17-1968, White Plains, Missouri. 90 to provide is 490-80-7690. I'll have the next one you're in.
1: Hold the next.
0: White male, Missouri. Last name Dawson, David, Adam, William, Sam, Ocean, Nora. First name Stacy, Sam, Tom, Adam, Charles, Young. Middle initial L for Lee. Date of birth be 12-26-1970. OLN is 205. Frank 074008. White male, Missouri.
1: Is that OLN 305 or 205?
0: Apologies, 205.
1: Okay, what's the next?
0: Anyway, female out of Missouri, last name Hassler. Henry, Adam, Sam, Lincoln, Edward, Robert, first name Tangi, Tom, Adam, Nora, George, Ida, Edward, middle initial B for Beth, date of birth 08-12-1982, OLN is Sam 175-156006.
1: Okay.
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3: Ladder 9. 658, Mike Hilton, 28. Is that what's for public?
1: Okay.
2: So the fire alarm here is malfunctioning. They put it in test mode, so we get any further calls. The system's just malfunctioning.
4: 1721, I'm out.
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0: 76, your first sub's blast of Sneed, first of Kelly is indicator 1 revoked. Second subject blast of Dawson, first of Stacy. City card only is a respondent on a protection order. Protected person is a Sandra Jones. No wants. And your third blast of Hasler, first of Tangy, shows suspended. No wants.
1: I'm clear. Thank you.
2: 16-10.
3: 16-10.
2: Can you make the primary on the check person and then show myself in 1606 back in?
3: Clear 1610.

0: 321. 326. 326. 321, 326, send to an alarm call.
1: 636-15, will you bring me the fingerprint scanner? 321, clear.
2: 326, I'm clear.
1: 322, 326, are you down anything?
2: Just one.
1: .322, I can take .326 spot.
0: Okay, .326, go for.
2: .326, I'm clear, thank you.

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1: 1076.
0: You can clear me out, HBO.
1: Okay, showing both in a second.
0: Six twenty-eight. 3:13. 3:16. 3:13. 3:16.
1: So you know what?
2: 6:28. 70.6.
1: 17.6.
2: 6:28. You have an ETA on battlefield view?
0: 16 clear. Negative, we have not received a call back to see who's coming.
2: Okay. Sounds about right.
3: If battlefield ever actually calls back in, we'll handle it for him.
1: Okay.
0: Clear.

0: 628.
1: 628.
0: Crazy ride, one female, beginning mileage and address is imminent.
1: I'm clear. Springfield.

0: 17, 21.
1: 317.
2: 326.
3: Battle buddy, probably go back to sleep. We're back in Rapid Republic.
4: 317.
1: 319.
0: 326.
4: Okay.
0: I'm clear.
2: And 329.
4: 329.
1: 217, 319, disturbance, 2745 South Kansas at Fast and Friendly.
2: 326, 329, general disturbance, intersection of Dale Street and Weller Avenue. That's Dale Street and Weller Avenue. Caller says there's a male and a female and a verbal disturbance. Also sounded like possibly the sound of a broken window. It's been ongoing for the past 20 minutes. Unknown descriptors, the caller can only hear it in the area of that intersection. It says that both subjects possibly sound intoxicated.
1: Female there making nonsensical statements. She said she was dropped off there. Someone tried to shoot her. The caller's the opening manager. The female was yelling at her in the parking lot. The caller's in a red 80 Dodge pickup, parked two businesses down. The female's wearing a red shirt, black jeans, has a black backpack, appears to be intoxicated. Caller wants to press charges for trespassing.
0: Engine 6, showing route to 1313 West Battlefield at Maverick for an unconscious male off 4.
4: 329, clear. 317, I'm clear.
5: 319, I'm clear. Battlefield and Fremont.
2: Then caller also said they heard the female voice yell, quote, get off me, a couple times.
4: 322, 7326 is called the log. Go forward for this.
2: That's clear break, 320.
0: 326, Alpha.

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1: 321.
0: Non-injury motor vehicle accident, intersection of Nolte Avenue and Chestnut Expressway. 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They think the car may be drivable if they can only get it off of the box. It's a 2010 Ford SUV.
1: 321 clear. 321 clear.
0: Would you like me to go ahead and start city utilities that way or wait until you get on scene? That's clear.

0: 313. I can be in route 67.
1: Okay, 313. 312, can you code 1?
2: 312, I'm clear. I'm on the south.
3: Three, can you code 4 then? I'm arriving now. It looks like 316 is already on scene.
1: 3310.
4: Three 21 City Utilities is en route. They don't have an ETA yet. Also, some callers said they're just south of the intersection on the east side of the road over by the Duncan.
1: 1313 West Battlefield. Male is dancing in the parking lot, appears intoxicated, fell and is not awake. For the subject's wife, he's diabetic.
4: Offer.

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1: 674.
0: Can you have me at 645 school?
1: I'm clear.
2: .322 and .329. Caller safe is possibly the area 1521 East Dale Street. They stated that the male might have forced the female inside of the home. It's unknown what they're basing that off of.
3: 6:30, 6:45.
0: 322, clear.
4: Go ahead.
3: Do the tattoos match?
4: Affirmative.
3: 6:30, I have one drone.
1: 6:30.

0: Black Mill, Missouri. Plus, it's Kenny, King Ida, Nor Edward Young, versus Martel, Mary Adam Robert, King Edward Lincoln. 11, 15, and 95. 497, 11, 1927.
1: Okay. 312. 312. Can you make sure that 316 has the log on this?
2: Clear 312.

0: Victor, your turn, go 12.
1: Go ahead.
0: Markel Kenny is showing valid indicator 2. Possible code 13 out of Greene County for Markel Kenny, 1115 of 95, male black. Matching on the SSN provided for failure to appear possession of controlled substance. Full U.S. extradition bond is 1,000 cash or surety. Do you want to confirm?
1: Yes, please.

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1: I got keys, all four of those.
0: Okay.

0: 312.
1: 630.
0: 312.
1: 630. Are the tinnitus sirens supposed to be going off?
0: Sent to an unknown injury crash at 1924 South of Dollison. SUV in the ditch. It's been there for about 30 minutes and appears to be occupied.
2: We haven't been notified of any watches or warnings.
1: I'm clear. I got another run.
2: 312, I'm clear. Go ahead.
3: 321.
1: Whatmo, Missouri, last is Miller, common spelling, versus Reagan. Robert, Adam, George, Adam, Nora. Date of birth is 06, 11, and 99. 430, 97, 24, 80.
4: Can we get a tanner reason route? The vehicle seems to be drivable, so it just needs to be towed off the electrical box.
2: I'm clear. There was confirmation on your previous 13.
1: I'm clear. He's in custody and 74 has him.
2: I'm clear.
3: 321, go ahead.
4: Probably also need city utilities here first, just to confirm that the power is off for that before it gets towed off.
3: That's clear, they're already in route.

0: the 321 Henry's is en route. They were also advised they may need to wait a little bit for seeing you.
1: 6:30.
2: Okay. Good.
1: Reagan Miller is coming back revoked on P&P for possession of controlled substance. No one.
0: 329 says.
3: 311.
1: 311.
3: I made a 312 call.
2: Unclear. I was showing on my end. It's from another county.
1: 311.
0: 329 says.
3: Stable.
0: Copy, stable. 322.
4: 312, can you start medical?
1: 312, repeat.
4: Can you start medical?
1: I apologize, I looked at that date of birth incorrectly. That will be for him. It's Reagan Miller, 611 of 99, for a traffic offense at a Van Buren. It will be non-extraditable.
0: The 322.
2: None, sir.
1: Clear.
2: Go ahead.
4: 312, just run.
0: And 326.
1: 326. Springfield.
0: 322, 326, thank you both, an alarm.
2: 322, clear.
1: 26, I'm clear.
4: Three 12, can I get a unit with a PBT?
1: Anyone available with a PBT?
5: 316, I'll go.
1: Clear 316.

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1: Yeah.
2: 2:45.
3: Last subject, 6:30. Ran, he's in custody.
2: I'm clear.

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1: 316, clear.
2: 321C, you should be drive time from Chestnut and 65.
3: 74 to 45, do you still need the subject here?
4: What?
3: 321, clear.
4: 645, negative, you can transport the passenger.
3: I'm clear. 674, I'll be arriving to the jail phone.

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0: 6-3, your case number is 2686-2686-629.
1: 629.
0: 629, you can disregard. This was a previous accident. Highway Patrol is on site.
1: Flare in service.
0: Three
1: 17.

0: 314, 317, a check will be 421 West Madison. 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He got back in, but keeps falling out and needs to be checked on for the caller. He's refused medical, and the caller is waiting with him.
1: Clear.
2: 317, I'm clear.

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1: It's reach out. 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
0: 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Owner's request. It'll probably just be to pull it out of the ditch.
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0: 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Female white, wearing a red shirt, black pants, no shoes, has a dark backpack. 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
1: Clear.

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0: 326, unknown injury, motor vehicle accident, I-44 in Kansas Expressway, eastbound just east of. That's I-44, Kansas Expressway, eastbound just east of. Caller's not involved. They're a passerby. State that it's two dark color sedans. There's no obvious injuries at this point. We're still trying to get further.
1: 326, I'm clear.

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2: 3:26.
1: 3:26.
2: 44 just east of Kansas Expressway in the construction.
0: General at 312, no. The Henry's driver is clearing here and is en route to their call. He's going to try to tow the car out, but he may have to put this BMW down first.
2: The caller was able to get around the vehicle. She thinks it started due to some debris in the roadway.
1: 326, I'm sorry. Do we have any of the involved parties calling in?
2: Negative.
1: I'm clear.

0: 323.
1: 323. 3
2: Tree
1: Truck. I'm having some cat issues. Can you change the log point of this assistant agency to Kearney and Mayfair?
2: 312.
0: Just information, Henry's is out on 630's call. They're picking up a vehicle and dropping it off and may have an extended ETA.
2: 312, I'm clear.

0: Springfield Engine 5, Springfield Ladder 8, motor vehicle accident at Bypass and Division. Got two vehicles with one person with a slice on their wrist. Ops 1.
1: 329. And 324.

0: 329-24, sir, you're both toward an injury motor vehicle accident, West Bypass and Division Street. That's West Bypass and Division Street. The caller is injured, has a slice on their wrist. There's two vehicles involved. Both of them are blocking the intersection. The vehicle descriptors so far, two dark color SUVs. We're still trying to get further.
1: 329 clear. 324 clear.

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1: 6:15.
0: On the Alpha SPD's MVA at bypassing the Mission. I see cars there blocking the intersection.
1: Okay.

0: 314.
1: 314.
0: 317.
2: 324 and 329.
1: 317.
2: Additional information.
0: Assistant Agency 525 South Campbell, Apartment 815. Caller said he wanted advice, complaining of chest pain, stiff neck, head pressure.
2: The male in the black Jeep Cherokee has a possible laceration to the forehead.
0: He verified address and disconnected before transfer to medical. The subject is the check well-being from earlier in emergency staging.
2: Looks like the other vehicle's be a red Jeep. That person has a leg injury. They think it's possibly broken. And also, he may possibly be entrapped in the vehicle. We're updating fire.
1: Three, 14, clear. I'm out on the alarm at 14 right now.
0: Clear.
3: Down on the road, Jeep. There's going to be a message requesting an airbag deployed. He just is describing general pain. He's
2: ready for it. 615, is he stuck in that Reggie?
3: Stand by, before I get out.
4: 326, I went bypass to Glenstone and I didn't locate any accident.
2: 326, that's clear. We only had the one call on it.
3: 615, the mail's out of the black Jeep. You got out the other side.
2: What about the male in the red Jeep?
3: Male in the red Jeep's getting treated by fire right now. He's just sitting in his vehicle for now. It's the best place to be.
2: That's clear. So no one's trapped in any vehicles?
3: Not firm. There's no entrapment.
2: Copy, no entrapment.
5: 324 to 329.
3: Good.

0: 313, can you code 1 with 317 with 525 South Campbell?
1: When you get here, you could block the northwest turn lane. Yeah, probably starting to turn if you can.
2: I'm clear. I'm about Kansas Individual. 313, I'm clear.

0: 319. I'll be en route to 14 as well.
1: I think what we have coming is fine. I think it's a mixture of them being here and them opening the gates for the day.
2: Clear.

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1: Stable.
0: I'm stable.
2: Republic. 1734.
1: Good.
2: Tickle being at 110 South Adrenda, male, not awake, not breathing, cold to the touch. 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
1: 1734, I'm clear, join route.
2: I'm clear.
3: 1730, send me that as well.
2: 1730, clear.
1: 324.
0: Go ahead.
1: 7026 out service.
2: 1726,
4: clear. Can I get Henry's route? Times two. We're going to have two Jeep SUVs. Heavy front end damage on both.
0: That's clear.

0: 217-313, just information. He's called back. Not really anything new. He says he's been waiting over an hour.
1: Green County Control Republican is one responding. Are you on?
0: Henry's in route.
2: Muslims, Republican General on responding radio only to a medical emergency at 110 South Brenda Avenue. Cross streets are going to be Rosewood and Elm.
3: 1730, I'm on scene.
2: 1730. Got a call on the line who is almost deaf and advising that they believe their brother is J4. He's cold to the touch. He's not awake. It's unknown if he's breathing. We have a full response in route. Ops 4.
4: 1723, I'll be en route to 34's call as well.

0: Ali Yance responding on Drinda. Just be advised that the caller is very hard of hearing and has to use a translator phone.
1: 1730. She is going to be ASL.
0: I'm clear. Caller is unable to get the male off the bed to start CPR on him.
1: 314 to 319, how far are you?
0: 314, can you repeat?
1: Which is my next closest unit? 1730, I'll be a straight four.
0: I'm clear.

0: 312, can you respond to 314's location, 440 East Tampa?
1: Affirmative.
2: I just need to know which is my next closest unit. There's a male walking off 7280.
0: V319.
1: V1730.
2: Go ahead. 314-319. There's a male on the Kimber Bridge. He's wearing a lime green shirt with a blue tarp over him, pushing a scooter. You can stop us and ID him.
0: Can we go ahead and cancel medical response?
2: That's okay. It's your place.
3: Affirmative. Still Campbell and Sunshine.
0: I'm clear. V314, you want 312 to continue?
2: Negative.
0: 312.

0: 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I sent you an unknown injury crash at James River and 65 westbound lane east of one vehicle.
1: 312, I'm clear.

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1: 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Can you put me back in?
2: Clear 316.

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1: Yes, sir.
2: Three 14, 319. That Mayo continued east down Tampa across Kimber. I still got to check some more doors on this building.
3: I'm clear. Did we see it coming from our target address?
2: Affirmative. He was here.
3: I'm sorry, say again.

0: 319.14. Can you give me the description one more time?
1: 657 standard alarm.
0: The white male with like a blue tarp or blanket, neon green shirt, pushing a scooter, like a child scooter.

0: 312, I spoke with his subject who was out with the involved party. She's not injured. He said both vehicles were out of the road. Additional callers had advised they're partially in the road.
1: 312, I'm clear.

0: last name Bailey, Boy Adams, Ida Lincoln, Edward Young, first name, Sam Tom, Edward Paul, Henry Edward Nora, date of birth of 12/6/74, an OLN of 115-289-005, White Mountain, Missouri.
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0: 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Or you want it closed?
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0: 124.
1: Your check will be at Cox North at 1423 North Jefferson Avenue. The caller is using the phone there at the security desk. Not making a lot of sense. It said that, quote, street people raped and tortured him, and he's wanting to report some possible past murders in Ash Grove. I'll start you a day shift unit when they come on.
0: 124, correct.
1: Your caller's name is going to be Michael Elliott. He should still be at the security desk.
0: Okay.

0: 322-326, sent you a check person at World Finance at 2725 North Kansas Expressway. The caller is security for the property. He states there's two people there refusing to leave.
1: Sensitivity check will be 515. What's Mount Vernon?
2: 120 negative. Hold up for first shift.
0: 120, that's clear. 322, 326, I'll show you both back in.
3: 322, clear. Thank you.
1: 326, clear. 312, someone just struck my car.
4: I'll be en route to...
1: Clear 310, clear 319. Are there injuries? I wasn't in it. You advise non-injury? Affirmative.

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1: Right.
2: Dispatch, ring for Battalion Chief 3.
0: 124, Cox North Security got on the line and advised you can cancel.
3: Battalion Chief 3, go ahead.
1: I'm clear. Can you see the alarm?
2: The west light at the Evans Road 65 Highway Interchange is flashing red four ways. I believe that's MoDOT, if you could notify them.
0: That's clear. I'll show you the route to the alarm. I'll start you the next available.
3: That's clear.
1: 1723. 1723. 121,
0: I'll show you
1: in
0: route
1: 124. Could you have the medical examiner give me a call, phone number when ready?
3: Go ahead, visit.
1: 417-569-2266.
3: Okay.

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2: One twenty-five. You can send me with 124, code 4121. 312-17874, 17,874. That's clear. 121, I'll show you back in.
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0: 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I'll show you both the routes of that pending check person at 2725 North Kansas Expressway.
1: 123 clear. 123 clear. 126, I'm logged on. You can send that to me. Code 4123.
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1: 123.
0: Traffic control call, Kansas Expressway and I-44 should be on the eastbound side of 44. One of the construction barriers has moved and is blocking the lane.
1: 123, clear.

0: 319 to 312.
1: Would you benefit from having Moda down there?
0: Affirmative.
1: 319 headquarters, if you could work on that.
0: Clear.
2: Yeah.
3: 114 to 317.
4: 313, go
2: ahead, form. 650 in service. 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
0: Okay, 650.
3: Negative.
5: 122 and 126, the caller just called in, updated the address. It's going to be the Renta Center at 2615 North Kansas.
4: Okay.

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2: 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This one's saying it looks like a temporary construction sign that fell over.
0: 123, clear.
1: Wind 14. Wind 15.
3: Go ahead.
1: Wind 14, wind 15, check low beam 515 West Mount Vernon. That caller gestures neighbor is being noisy, moaning, and calling out. The caller thinks it's a male, but is unsure. It says the neighbor is new. B506.
3: 114, I'm clear.
0: .324, the roadway is clear.
2: .324, that's clear.

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0: 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What side of Notary on?
1: We're in the westbound lanes of 60.

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0: There is no answer at MoDOT now. 116-600 South Jefferson. Male on the steps in front of the office, yelling, male white, dark clothing and bags.

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3: Disturbance, State Highway Z and Farm Road 60, southbound. A truck in front of the caller holding a baton out the window and motioning the caller to pull up, also held up a knife and keeps slamming on the brakes in front of the caller. It's a black truck with red flames up the side to William George Edward 71.
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0: Last name Rice, common spelling. 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

0: 67669. The truck went eastbound on Jackson and Willard. Willard's been notified. State's been notified. The color is continuing in a different direction.
1: Go ahead.
2: 112, we have a 119's crash. And
3: the 7 clear.
2: 7 clear, report number 3 back, please.
1: Yeah. 1606, it's just information only now. Last seen eastbound Jackson.
2: 121. Good. 112, port number 17,877, 17877. I'm good, thank you.
4: 121, RC showing as ID only, indicator 3, no wants.
1: Had a rolling disturbance, black pickup truck was in front of the caller, making wild gestures and displayed a knife. Slamming on brakes out in front of the caller.
3: Okay.
1: Caller's no longer behind them. The vehicle's last seen eastbound Jackson.
3: 119 to 319.
1: Originally reported to State Highway ZZ or in Farm Route 60, but caller's not requesting contact.
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1: 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Call on the lines advising that it's a black Hyundai Santa Fe, George 909, Charles 2, Robert, blocking the entrance to their business. So male sleeping in the vehicle, male saw correction callers hold on the camera, the male take baskets and smash them. Is wanting to press charges.
2: 122, clear.
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0: Assault 3450 West Division, the Discount Express. I'll put a call on the line advising an employee push them and then attempt hitting them with a stick. 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
1: Go ahead.
0: 129, should I begin?
1: I apologize. Can you call on dispatch when you have a moment?
2: Clear. 129, clear. And also be advised, I don't have a computer.
0: I'm clear.

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0: 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A male just walked out with merchandise. He's on foot. Still inside of the store near the old school with the rehab center. To be a white male in his early 30s, gray baseball cap, marine hoodie, gray shorts, and black shoes. Looks like he's now walking back towards the store.
1: 125 clear.
2: 129 clear.

0: 125, 129. 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
1: $125 clear. Do they still want police contact?
0: I'll call you're still in the line, get that information.

0: 125, do you still want contact? The male is waiting there with her. Fire Division, Boonville. One 22, 126 status.
1: 4-7.
2: 114, I'm out.
0: I'm clear. 114 out. One 13.
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0: 16.
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0: Republic Engine 1, fire alarm 2175 East Hamilton Street. For a smoke alarm going off, no smoke or fire seen. Car states that this is a duplex, unknown if it's going off on both sides or not.
1: Attention Republic Unit, fire is going to be en route to 175 East Hamilton for a fire alarm going off or a smoke alarm going off in a duplex. Again, fire department in route 2175 East Hamilton for a smoke alarm going off in a duplex.
0: Ops 5,

0: 129 on the arriving. Is there any updates?
1: 112. Can you clear me from this report and log me out, please? I have given me issues. Clear 112.
2: The male's waiting with the caller, and the female that he was with never went inside the store. She's still outside. Caller didn't have any description of her besides white female.
3: 1734.
0: 1734.
4: Report number for trespassing.
0: Oh, great.
3: If you would, make 23 primary. Matter says the deceased. You can show units back in with a report.
0: I'm clear.
1: 114, case number 17,880, 17880.

0: 112, I'm clear. I can't see it. What is it, in the roadway?
1: It's a bucket in the roadway.
0: I'm clear on the road.
2: Ten seventy-six.
3: Can you sign me out, please?
0: That's right.

0: 122-126 status.
1: Check vehicle 6076 North New Hope Lane. Vehicle in the caller's driveway, they don't recognize. The gray Mazda 3, Edward George 2, Mary 2, King. No one around the vehicle.
2: We're stable.
0: Clear, stable.
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0: 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I gotta make edits. That would be incident 82 from yesterday.
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0: 114, I'll take that traffic control.
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1: 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Everything in history is medical. I'll keep trying to recontact.
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1: Red Ford Ranger, license plate number 4, William Boy, Zebra 95.
0: I'm Corey, and I apologize. It was eastbound.
1: Correct.

0: 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Showing you the area of an assistant agency in the area of Broadmoor and Campbell.
1: Do we have any updates on location at this time?
0: P&T requesting stop and hold on a Red Ford Ranger 4 William Boy Zebra 95 there eastbound.
1: Clear.
2: Broadmoor and Campbell stopped at the light. Must advise that occupant may have a felony warrant and will flee.
3: Well, 15, I'm clear. Did they say what? It's four.
0: Negative. I'm assuming it's a P&P pickup, possibly a warrant, I'm not sure. I believe they're eastbound approaching Campbell, since Broadmoor doesn't go eastbound from there. At felony 13's in Majorly. It's currently stopped at the light.
1: 115, I'm clear. I'm fashion on Cherokee.

0: Well, 15, are they following it?
1: I think they are. They're on the radio with Muni, which is the channel they work off of.
2: 1818. Huh? Disregard, we have the vehicle stopped at Ace Hardware.
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1: Show you back in. Call tech, you're advising it sounded like the caller was trying to get away from someone. History on the phone number is kind of all over the place. A couple of disturbances showing to possibly Christina. A couple of the calls are coming from 809 North Campbell, possibly a homeless subject.
0: Okay.
1: 115.
0: You can go for it. It's just a medical call.
1: Okay, do I need to start medical?
2: Negative, they're already on scene.
1: Okay.
0: 115.
1: 115.
0: Send me the alarm in 12. I apologize.
1: Clear 115.

0: 114-111, have a caller back on the line, said they're walking without shoes. They're trying to get her calm down, figure out where she is.
1: Thank you. Hold on, sir.

0: 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She didn't have any shoes, but she said she did not call. I'm still checking the area.
1: 1302.
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3: 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I sent you a message via CAD if you're able to receive that.
0: Copy.

0: 114, she's supposed to be on the corner of Elm and Fort. In a vehicle? Disregard. I had an additional caller in a vehicle saying that this female is at the corner of Elm and Fort.
1: I'm clear.

0: 114. We'll be out with her on 4 just south of Elm.
1: 4 south of Elm.
2: Can we check person? I'm at 1839 East Bennett, all of us right now.
1: 1839 East Bennett. /112, you can send my alarm, all of us. Unless you have somewhere else, can I need you? Negative.
0: Third County, I've just replied with your message.
1: Okay.
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0: Final stop will be Price Cutter parking lot.

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David Union Sam. Tom Ida Nora. Initial N for Nicole. Mixed female. 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

0: Your most recent visit showing as expired, indicator 1, showing on PNP, matching to the Dustin Nicole Mobley, female white, 531/83, matching social provided for stealing. And I'm showing 13 out of Greene County, matching that same information. It's going to be for a probation violation as well, possession of CS. Do you want to confirm?
1: Confirm it.
0: That's clear. 129.
1: One twenty-one.
0: Disturbance at 501 West Chestnut, the Fast and Friendly. So a female sitting on stop sign yelling at everyone. See a female white in a lavender shirt and black pants. They are requesting trespass.
1: One 29 clear, Carnegie Limestone.
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0: Unknown injury accident, Glenstone and Bennett, car is a passerby, happened about 15 minutes ago, saw both vehicles pull into a parking lot, but he doesn't know if they were exchanging. If you could check on that.
1: What the check out for Glenstone.
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0: There's 113 back in.
3: 129-121. Pathline's now out with the female. I think the female has taken the male's crutches and thrown them.
1: One thirteen. I just passed those vehicles. They're in the lot at Glenstone Cantalpa with the flowers or four.
0: Clear. Glenstone Cantalpa, 525 vehicle. I'm clear.

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0: 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Possession of CS will be 5,000 surety. Stealing is going to be KPS.
1: Okay. Personal one arrest, one custody. Case time, everybody.
0: Okay.

0: 113.
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0: She's coming back on the accident with 525. I'll stand by until he gets here.
1: Okay.
2: Twenty-five to 113. Are they just need to exchange info, or are they requesting a response?
3: 121.
0: I don't need any response.
1: 121.
3: My cat's not loading. Can I get a description of the female?
1: Yeah, female, white, lavender shirt, black pants. She should be out with task 9.
3: Okay.

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1: 124.
0: And that's counting the female. Starting mileage and ready.
1: Go ahead.
0: 74890.
1: Okay.

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0: You can close this out, GOA. Keep my code one route. There's a Travis Bone here who has a 13 in front of New Day.
1: That's fair.
2: One 29 off clear. I'm arriving.
1: That's fair.

0: 122. 123. 126.
1: Good.
0: 122, 126. Triple being at 1898 North Lyon. Call on the line advising that the mailer recently had a stroke and is bedbound on hospice. Advising that his granddaughter has everything locked down and that he's without food or water. Granddaughter's going to be a Misty. She advised that she's at the Branson Landing and will be home later today, has left him since last night.
1: 122, clear. 126, clear.

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2: 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They are currently separated in their own spaces.
3: Last name Bone, common spelling. First name Travis, common spelling. Paper 71977. Social 524196940, White Mountain, Missouri.
1: Okay.
0: 116, I'm clear. Fremont, Battlefield.
4: 119, clear.

0: holding an ear bone, so that is showing as valid. Indicator 1, showing him on PNP, matching to a Travis Lee bone, male white, 7/19/1977, for burglary in the second and receiving stolen property. Also seeing a possible niche hit out of Republic. Matching the same information, external insurance. Do you want to go down?
1: Perfect.
0: That's it. This is Northside Units. Good check information at Kansas and Norton, southbound. Caller that I've entered the mail riding on the back of an orange pickup truck with a trailer. It says loyalty proofing. It's a male white straw hat, green shirt, and overalls.

0: 669. Information from Road 43 northbound is closed just south of Farm Road 34. There's a tree down. Road and bridge has been notified.
1: 125.
2: Not clear. Thank you.
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0: coming in as good check information, eastbound Norton in Kansas, 8 minutes ago. Caller concerned for the male riding in the bed of an orange pickup truck, pulling a trailer.
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0: 1734. 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
0: Dear Vanding 7447, I'm decoding to a 2001 Honda Civic Coupe. I'm not on file on this one.
1: Okay, thank you.

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0: 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We're switching dispatchers.
1: It's 120. I was going to see if you could hold 125's call for a DSO when they sign on.
0: Clear.

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TSO's having some technical difficulties. Go ahead and stack back all the names. 525, I'm clear.

0: 127
1: clear. Clear. Clear. Good check, CNI, last seen eastbound sunshine from Campbell. White and red motorcycle. Rider with black helmet, black hoodie, gray joggers, weaving in and out of traffic, excessive speed.
2: Go ahead. 123.
1: Coming in is good check information. Eastbound Sunshine and Campbell, motorcycle weaving in and out of both lanes of traffic, ran two red lights.
3: 123.
1: 125, 123, and check will be 1871 North Main. Driving in the turn lane, white and red motorcycle, black helmet, black hoodie, gray jogger pants, eastbound, Sunshine and Campbell. Mail in the front yard, on and off, since around 0600 this morning, yelling at the top of his lungs.
2: 125 clear.
3: 123 clear.

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2: Dark County, can you tell me where Strapper fires are?
0: Bone was contacted and arrested for an outstanding warrant. He has cooperated throughout.
1: Clear. Stand by just a second. En route to a medical call at 5401 East State Highway 00 Ocean.
2: Hurricane 23, is that going to be in my city or is that out of my jurisdiction?
1: It's outside.
2: Okay, copy. Thank you.

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0: That's the Union Smuggler responding, 4150 West Republic Road, P Township Senior Living, apartment 3018, for ML that fell.
1: Go ahead.
2: Information, Road and Bridge is responding to another tree down on permit 123, just north of Division, in front of Executive Coach Builders.
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0: Springfield Tower 2, fire alarm 1418 North LaFontaine, smoke detector activation, outside.
1: I'm searching towards this check person with a weapon, 500 North Boonville. Male's actually walking northbound, male with a machete, was rubbing it in slant poles, white male, long blonde hair, gray blanket. I'll get you another unit.
2: What about you, Delaware? Grand at Delaware.
0: 112, I'm going in.
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1: Clinton means at 142, since both parties are separated, qualifies.
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1: Well, 111, I just saw that last note. Is he that asking us to cancel?
0: Apparently so.
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1: Are you showing me logged in on your side?
0: Affirmative.
1: Can you log me out? I'm having computer issues. I'm going to have to try to figure this out.
0: Clear. You're logged out.

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1: Unit today, 143.
0: Okay, 116.
2: They're out.
3: /119, I'm with 116. I can go with him.
0: Okay, 115 back in.
2: Okay.
1: Hello, go ahead.
0: 115.
2: Go ahead.
0: Well, 11-115, domestic, 631 West Stanford. The caller's 39-year-old son has locked him out of the house.
2: 115, okay.
4: Bringing out to the fire alarm, 1418 West LaFontaine, for smoke detector activation outside the

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0: 111, 115 caller advising that the son threatened to kill him last night with a switchblade to his throat. Nothing physical today, but the girlfriend also on scene possibly has a firearm.
1: 1076.
2: 111, Oakland. Lost Hill Park. 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
0: Call figure's no longer on the phone with him. 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
1: I contacted the mail. He did not have a machete or anything. He's just walking. You can close the HBO and you can submit 112.
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2: 1302, go ahead.
0: At the Rapid Roberts. Subject refusing to leave. Has been kicked out before hand, but keeps coming back, yelling and cussing and yelling racial slurs.
3: 110, please.
0: Black female, black hoodie, black pants. Currently on the north side of the building.
1: 123, clear.
4: 13, actually, we have a noise complaint at 400 North State Highway 125, the Loves, a male in shower 5 that is blaring music. They've asked him to turn it down, and he just continues to turn it up.
0: 112, 113.
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0: A male has left with the vehicles of silver, Audi A8, Tom Lincoln Ford, George 6 Boy. Eastbound Chestnut, ran the red light, has a small child with him.
5: 112, I'm good.
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0: 115 out. Open Roger, so. County units, ambulance and rescue responding to 511 South Patriot Place for medical. Subject is down but conscious, stops for

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0: I meant to call her. The mail is currently at the entrance of the mobile home park.
1: K9's on another call. I'll stack it to him. 499, are you clear?
2: No.
3: 122, clear.
1: I've stacked a commercial for you.
3: Place him on his call.
0: 122, 126.
3: Jefferson and Chestnut.
1: 114 just came back in, but he's on scene. 499, are you able to clear?
2: Right, I'll head to that commercial for just a second. I'm on scene. He's not exactly friendly.
1: I'll clear.
0: 122, 126. It's going to be a domestic issue and it's priority. The male is the caller's girlfriend's ex-boyfriend. The girlfriend has an order of protection against this male. I guess she's in a disturbance with him.
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1: Time clear.
3: 122, 126. The subject is a Devin Hoggs, a white male, black cutoff jacket, walking southbound on Golden.
2: Not sure yet who the caller is, but advising a driver there may be impaired. He's currently in door 6 on the west side of the building off Patterson. I'll send you next level.
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4: Did the caller give a description of that vehicle?
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3: 129, I'm clear.
2: Correction, George 6, boy, but that plate is...
4: Nice feeling. Can you just keep, can you combine these two calls and I'll be en route to that?
2: 113, I apologize. No. I was giving you a description of your suspect vehicle. They don't have a, they don't have a description on this one except it's a truck.
3: 525.
2: It's a white semi.
3: 525.
4: Okay. I apologize. Thank you.
5: We get the chance, if you look at my call comments in case we get more calls on this vehicle today.
3: Okay.
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0: 116.
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0: No, sir. 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
1: Negative, sir, it's at the station.
2: What was the target that's available?
0: 124.
1: 111, I'm sorry, can you repeat that?
2: I get this incident number.
1: 124, and assist a person. 811 North Cedarbrook Avenue at Cedarbrook Apartments.
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1: They are requesting phone contact.
2: Clear, thank you.
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1: Edward 15,
0: White Chevy.
1: What was the Crop Street to Glenstone?
0: In Glenstone.
1: Clear for it, Glenstone.
0: 113. Can I get a report with a readback, please?
1: Okay.
0: 762 Indian Code 4 Medical.
1: Clear, 761.
2: 126 to 122. Go ahead.
1: 113, report number 17,889, 17889.
0: Okay, thank you.
2: I didn't see you were out already, but he was contacted on the 15th on a motorcycle. I'm clear, yeah, I saw that.
1: The caller and girlfriend are back at lot 109.
2: 120 chops. They're all check out with them in a second.

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2: 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White male, black t-shirt, black pants, glasses, beard.
0: Answer.
3: Clear. 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
0: /115/111, check while being price cutter 1260 St. Louis, mail in the parking lot, flopping around on the ground, callers, passerby didn't stop to check on it.
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2: Affirmative.
0: Springfield engine 6, 7, 10, ladder 8, ladder 9, battalion 2. House fire 836 East Brooklyn Street. The fire in the kitchen wall. Everyone has evacuated. Ops 5.

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2: RP is the doctor's office. They're on the phone with the patient's husband at this location. 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

0: Clear 625, showing you en route to a domestic disturbance, 4073 North, Farm Road 159, 4073 North, Farm Road 159. The son is intoxicated at the house. Caller wants him to leave. It's a Justin Douglas, white male.
1: Reporting parties, the husband of a patient who is on the phone with a nurse of the doctor's office.
0: 4M shirt. He's intoxicated, approximately 49 years of age, currently in his room. 4073 North Farm Road 159.
1: Female at the log point. Eyes are dilated, described as gurgling and unable to speak. Person on scene is planning to call in direct 911 for further crosses of Stonehaven and Bridgend. Officer.
2: 617, you can be to 620 cross call.
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0: Hold on, he would be on the call. 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
1: Can you repeat that?
0: So go ahead and leave me on the call unless someone else cleared it already.
1: 113 cleared it, advises GOA.
0: I apologize, I didn't hear that. Thank you.
1: Clear.
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1: Good, they're
0: I was clear on the drone. Do you need additional out there?
1: Negative, you can clear. Thank you.
2: Attention deputy, special attention, those in South Springfield. Good check, C&I information. Last seen 65 in Evans Road, northbound. Black Honda, Henry King, 768 Robert, Henry King, correction, Henry King, Zebra, 68 Robert. Tailgating, weaving through traffic.
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0: This is your follow-up. It's a Springfield officer needing you to meet him at 1310 East Rosewood. He would like for you to call him. His number's in person, Jim.
1: Conklin.
0: Two. 1602.
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0: 1602, clear.
1: Redwood Command. 1723.
4: Okay, we're trying to show you with Redwood Command. Ops 5.
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1: 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Alarm is sounding, Prop 6.
0: Yes. And on at 16. 116, Fremont. Disturbance, Lone Pine Avenue and Covington Street, Lone Pine and Covington, have a female who is screaming at cars and yelling, white female, green and red dress. She is currently sitting on a bench, just walked into the park. Lone Pine, Covington.
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1: 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Smoke alarm is sounding.
2: County units, good check information. Westbound 87.2 mile marker, a red cab, blue express with a white trailer. 92 King, Tom 4 Zebra. Tried to run the caller off the road by merging.
3: Shepherd units, good check for a CNI driver. Westbound I 34 from mile marker 87.2. Red cab.
1: No smoke or fire seen. They've been trying to get it turned off for some time. Up 6.
3: Blue express truck with a white trailer. Plate number 92 King, Tom 4 Zebra. The trailer has a yellow plate, unknown state, unknown license number. When merging, caller says he tried to run her over because he merged, even though he knew she was there.

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1: Negative.
0: Well, I got a feeling when you're ready.
2: Attention, Northside officers, good check. From the 87.2 westbound landmarker on I-44, westbound a red cab, blue express with a white trailer, cab
0: 3, George, Nora, Frank, King, 320, 69, George, 262320.
2: I'm clear. Tried to run the caller off the road by emerging over even though he knew she was there.
3: Walnut Grove Medical responding, 305 East Lake View Drive. Fred Litcher.
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0: 124-125 Acheckel being at 526 North Lone Pine Avenue. Apartment C's in Charles. Female keeps leaving children at home by themselves.
1: 111.
2: 111, go ahead.
0: There is one child at home currently, and the female has left, 5 to 6 year old. The mother is a white female, black shirt and jeans, left in a white Pontiac G6, northbound about 3 minutes ago.
1: 111, the VIN provided ending in 2320 does the code to a 2009 Chevy Avalanche. However, it is not on file for Missouri DOR. No records, no stolen.
2: 124, clear.
3: 11, clear.
4: 125, clear.
1: 113, 160.
2: Go ahead.
1: I saw a female. She took off running south towards Battlefield and the track down the trail.
5: 1730. I'm clear.
1: I'm clear.
5: I'm at Lester and Battlefield right now. I will look for her as I get closer.
4: 1730.
6: 129, do you show me available?
7: I'm back in from that civil call. 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I believe he'll be calling in for the civil deputies.
4: I'm clear.
0: I'm showing you on a disturbance call to Austin Friendly.
6: 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I'm available, and I still have a computer.
0: Clear.
1: 1076 of in.
0: Dispatch,
2: regular command, do you have traffic command?
0: Negative, regular command. 124-125, the caller saw the female pull in with the child, brought him in the house, and then left again. The child is autistic, nonverbal. There is another child that lives there as well, but the caller is not sure if they are there or not, has not seen them today. Caller knows that no other adult lives in the home.
6: Be a unknown year, Yamaha ATV, John Young 4, Adam Henry 32, Young 3, Boy Charles 008269.
2: Can you repeat your traffic?
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0: Negative, I did not have traffic for Redwood Command attempting to raise Walnut Grove fire.
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0: Attention Southside officers, good check. C&I, last seen Republic Road and Golden, Republic Road and Golden, silver Chevy passenger car, George 63 Nora, George 63 Nora, last seen eastbound Republic, vehicle driving erratically, occupant making rude gestures towards other vehicles.
1: Ashgrove.
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0: 112.
3: I'm clear. Is there any owner information?
2: 112. Ashgrove. It's not on file.
3: Clear.
0: Just additional information. We just got another traffic control. This one's logged, looks like east of, with matching information.
2: Absolutely.
4: 1603, I'm in service. Can you log me in, please?
2: I'm clear. Are they saying that they're on 65 or on Peavis River? 1603, clear. County units, good check information. Eastbound Republic Road from Golden, silver Chevy passenger, George 63 Nora.
0: This is saying it.
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0: This indicates it's on US 60 on the ramp to go northbound.
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0: Domestic, phase two location of 3051 South South Valley Lane. Caller's in an argument with her grandmother, not answering the call taker, and hung up. I'm clear. I'll be en route.
1: 650, I'll code 1.
0: Republic Engine 1, Fireland, 635 East State Highway 174 at Bristol Manor. Active in clear 650. Two room 103 detector activations and a panel zone 1 activation, not 7.
2: Republican, fire is responding to Bristol Manor, 635 East State Highway 174 for a fire alarm.
0: 639, 650. Voicemail went to Cody on callback.
2: 126.
3: Good.
4: 121. Good. 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
2: Mercy, go ahead. 26121, disturbance at 209 East Commercial at Chabon Teas and Spices.
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1: I'm clear.
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2: Male in the store yelling and cussing and pacing. He was just yelling out and acting strange, not really being aggressive, directed towards anyone.
0: Is there an alternative method for contact?
3: 126, I'm clear. 1 second, clear.
0: Redwood Command, all men, go ahead.
4: You all, counsel.
0: Six thirty nine.
5: We know if these two are separated.
0: We do not know. They hung up.
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0: Clear 639. 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

0: 761.
1: One 6-7. 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
1: Three public units. Medical responding, 612 East Elm Street. 612 East Elm for mental health issues, being transported by medical.
0: 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We have been notified that they may be without power. They're certainly without phones upstate.

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0: 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We've got a male subject with a laceration to his hand.

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1: 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Crosses of Bristow and Farmer 96. There was a domestic disturbance in which a
0: 111-115 show you in route. Check loading 1625 South Marion, 1625 South Marion. Caller is a laundry service worker, found a 2 to 3 years of age juvenile wearing only a shirt. It's a black juvenile male. Caller's not been able to locate parents. 1625 South Marion, show you both around.
2: Hold on, sir.
4: 115, I'm clear. Sharing the escape.
1: 112, you can send me that domestic disturbance. Clear 112. 116. 60-07, are you code 12 with that vehicle?
3: I'm looking at it. Go ahead.
0: 116, I'm clear.
1: 6X's comes back as Stephen Hofton out of Springfield on Osage Dodge passenger, 26 license. But the... Then it comes back as a stolen vehicle, hold for latent, on a 1999 homemade trailer out of Hazelwood PD. But it's a 22 entry, so I'm not sure that it would still be valid.
3: Okay, can we try to confirm to see whether this is still a valid entry?
1: Affirmative. 1607, what kind of vehicle is it on now?
3: Looks to be a Dodge passenger.
1: I'm clear. 123. 123. 129. 129. 123 and 129, a disturbance at 1420 North Summit Avenue. Car alarm has been going off all night in the alley behind the love point. Now there's a male and a female outside arguing. The vehicle is a blue minivan. Male and female are in the alleyway.
0: 129 clear. 129 clear. Call it to west.

0: 6 and 7 looking into this, it looks like the plates were issued the same plate number that is also a stolen trailer. Does that seem correct?
1: That's what it sounds like to me.
0: Okay, I'll make the owner of this vehicle aware.

0: 607 looking into this. It looks like the plates were issued the same plate number that is also a stolen trailer. Does that seem correct?
1: That's what it sounds like to me.
0: Okay, I'll make the owner of this vehicle aware.

0: just wanted to advise, there's no fire here. They're having trouble with their alarm system. It won't shut off and reset. They're calling their maintenance system to try to come out and fix that. So it's going to remain in active status for a while. The call's going to be returned into service.
1: Grinch and 12, show you back in.

0: 505.
1: Can you see me closing into hovering?
0: Can you repeat?
1: 625, I have one to run.
2: 1607, I spoke with them. They're aware of the situation. I advise them they should get different plates.
1: Apologies. Can you see me logged in on your end now?
0: 625. Affirmative.
1: Clear, thank you.
0: I sent a hit confirmation to Hazelwood PD, advising them that it now checks to this Dodge. And I was looking, and they haven't validated that entry since 2022, so they should maybe take it out.
2: I'm clear. You can show me back in if you show me out on anything.
0: I'm clear.
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1: 625, one item. See a white male out of Missouri. Last name is Douglas Thomas Bowen. First name is Justin Common as well. Date of birth is 1976, 1010, 1976, 1010. No, right out of the area, 499-96. Dispatch, Springfield Engine. Where's the case?
0: Springfield Engine 8.
4: I didn't copy whatever you said after the OLN nor the last name.
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1: That's clear. Were you, what information were you missing? I'm sorry.
0: Whatever you said after the OLN was completely unreadable, as was the last name.
1: Last name is Douglas, common spelling. I was just advising fire was not with us.
0: 625, Justin Douglas is indicator 1, a revoked license, no wants.
1: I'm clear, thank you.
6: 123, 129, the subject are a white female, light-colored tank top and jean shorts. Caller has not seen the male, can only hear him. Male is possibly inside the van. The female keeps rummaging through bags. They're possibly living inside the van. The caller also believes that he heard children screaming at one point, but hasn't seen them.
7: 111, I'm with the child. I believe the apartment's going to be C212. That's what we're being out to.
0: Clear, apartment C212.
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3: 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And a fire smoke damper labeled FSD-63 farm. 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
0: We have an additional caller now saying the caller was selling something on Marketplace and the people who were coming to buy it grabbed it and took off. The caller's phone is also in the back of the truck. Right Ford F-150 left eastbound to southbound and dark gray Chevy Silverado westbound.
4: 1302.
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7: Can I get a Henry's to my location? 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
0: Two of the other involved subjects are a white male, muscular black t-shirt in a Chevy Silverado, and a white male, gray shirt for an F-150. 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They said they've got the items back and have documentation that he had it. They have GPS tracking on it for their company. The caller is now parked in the parking lot for manufacturing building for contact.
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0: Affirmative. Caller is in the Mueller Manufacturing parking lot on the corner of Kansas and Chestnut. The other subject lives at the 2120 West Brower, I believe.
1: 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Dispatch, Redwood, can I?

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0: 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Can you contact the Red Cross for 3 adults and 5 children?
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1: Gray Battalion 2, all accounted for. Do you have contact information for someone on scene? Are you able to message me?
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0: The caller is in a blue Chevy Silverado. We have one saying the suspects were in a red Ford F-150 and a dark gray Chevy Silverado.
1: No.
2: /121 to /126. Were you going to the business parking lot, or were you going to come to the Brower?
1: Somebody needs to talk to the victim first. So I'm Paul Mueller.

0: Republic unit, medical responding at 939 North Evergreen for a male that fell off a ladder and split his head open. They do have the bleeding controlled.
1: 119, send me that child abuse.
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1: Good.
3: Good one with 119. CFS says 1036 West Edgewood.
0: Battlefield units, medical responding to Cloverdale and Poppy Lane, Cloverdale and Poppy. For a person that collapsed while walking and hit their head, they are conscious and talking, but seem shaky.
1: They're up.
0: 675.
2: Good. Well, go ahead and we back in with the report. Code 4115, such a thing.
0: Recline. Check well being.
3: Clear, 115 back in.
1: Okay.
2: You might try the log.
0: 2050 South Furman 123. 2050 South Furman 123. Received a text message. It said, I found Phillips Adams dead in a Konex box. We have a full response en route. Ambulance is staging.
4: 1818.
0: I'm clear.
2: 1818? I'm clear. I'm en route. 650, you can add me to that call.
0: 1818, clear. Clear, 650. Hops 4.
5: 607, I'm back in from this call, and you can show me the rest of that as well.
0: Clear, 607.

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2: Dispatch, 159 command.
0: Units responding from room 123. The lat long matches the address given. 159 command. 124, your case number is going to be 17,893-17893. I asked them if they were able to call 911 and got no response.
1: Okay.
2: Micho 159 command terminated. All units in service.
3: 675, I'm clear. I'm almost out.
0: Clear, show you back in.
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5: 1739, you can add me that check well-being as well.
4: 1730.
6: 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Bleeding is controlled.
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1: 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One fifteen. Check, we'll wait. Correction, disturbance at Walmart 3315 South Campbell. Female, possibly under the influence of something, consuming products and quacking at people. She'll be in front of electronics.
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5: She was associated with a stolen vehicle a couple days ago. And she's showing a 13.
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0: 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Caller advising her ex-boyfriend is chasing her. Still getting further.
6: 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Sunshine Campbell.
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4: County Unit 7, these are fire, responding to 3537 North Farm at 143 for a fire alarm.
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1: Non-injury, 7 Brew, 1521 East Battlefield. Non-injury, vehicles are drivable, one, but one driver is refusing to exchange information.
0: I'm clear from square.

0: 115-113. I believe this is going to be logged at the incorrect address. Probably going to be Salvation Army at the north side.
1: 123, status?
2: Stable.
0: Stable, back in.
3: What's this name, clear? 113, no clear.

0: 765, you can send me wherever I'm needed.
1: Springfield. Seven 65, I'm clear. I'll start you towards this domestic at 1707 West Chestnut at the Salvation Army thrift store. Michael Hansen is chasing the caller.
2: Springfield Engine 8, fire alarm at 1225 East Stanford Street for smoke detector. Op 6.
3: 116 to 112.
1: Yeah, sir. Caller's ex-boyfriend. Caller said he keeps following and tormenting her. A white male, 37 years old, red baseball cap, black jacket, red shirt, blue pants.
3: Don't go to the back. Go to the front.
1: Okay. And white long johns, black beard and hair. Went into NAMI where his girlfriend's mom works. The caller is in front of the log point. I'll get you next. The caller is going to be a white female, ponytail, white shirt, black jeans, black sandals.
4: 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Engine.
0: Homeway. 1734. 1734, check well-being, 288 East Sequoia, 288 East Sequoia.
2: Showing Springfield Engine 8 en route to the fire alarm at 1225 East Stanford Street, cross streets of Fremont and National. It's going to be the general smoke detector, trigger 4 times. No smoke or flame seen. There is work being done in the home. Up 6.
0: There's a female being harassed or extorted for money by John Doe. She was overdrawn today, so the caller gave her money and that she said she was going to go to the PD to talk about it. But the caller could hear her talking to the male on the phone. She's been unable to make contact since.
3: I'm clear. You tell me route.

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0: 123, clear. I'm a little bit behind on my call comments on this call, but is fire staging on this?
2: No, they were canceled.
0: Okay, thank you.

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0: 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Stealing call.
2: Sunshine,
0: 05. 529 was division at the Dollar General.
3: 114. 110.
0: Females are stealing from the store. The alarm monitoring company.
1: 110.
0: Currently has eyes on her via a camera.
3: 115, 114, 110. Check well being
2: at Springfield Lake.
1: 126 clear. 123 clear. Cardi National.
3: Looks like it's going to be near Tailwaters access.
1: 110, I'm clear. Can you go ahead and notify fire?
3: Affirmative.
0: 123, 126. The subject is a white female, red bandana covering her head, red sweater, blue jeans, a teal purse that is concealed merch.
4: 650, can you make 639 primary, please?
0: Clear, 650.
1: 126, clear.
3: Okay.
4: 1818, arrival at the trail. 115. Clear, 1818. Just to clarify, she's on the other side of the dam where it flows into the James.
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3: Affirmative.
1: Go ahead.
5: I just cleared this call. I can take your spot unless you're close.
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6: There is a caller out with the location. 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
3: 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Correction, PD is en route.
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0: 121, clear.
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0: Sorry, Charlie.
1: Attention, Willard units. Medical is going to be en route to the Willard Retirement Center 304 East Knight for a subject who is not feeling well following a bout of pneumonia. 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

0: I just had a sport bike and Lumi on South Jefferson and South Balance, probably doing about 90 plus. The black sports bike, male white rider, black helmet, black jacket.
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2: 625 North 24.
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0: 124, I'm clear.
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2: One twenty-five, and the sister person, 1353 North Ethel Avenue, Unit A is in Adam. Caller's ex-husband met a male, Lewis, and was doing some work for him. The work is finished, and now Lewis is talking to caller's 12-year-old son. Male showed up in the area offering to buy the juvenile bicycle and a phone and promising him money and telling caller's son not to tell his mother. The caller is concerned that he's being groomed.
1: 125, clear.
2: 125. I'll show you back in, actually.
1: I'm clear.

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3: I have a miscellaneous at McDaniel and Patton.
0: Springfield Engine 1, fire alarm at 320 West Walnut Street for first floor smoke detector. Up 6.
3: Male was delivering something for business in the area, somehow got himself locked inside a gated parking area, and unable to get out, doesn't even know what business it's for. Supposed to be across from CTRL. Not sure how we got in.
2: I'm clear, I'm out.
3: Clear.
0: Springfield Engine 1, showing you en route to the fire alarm at 320 West Walnut Street, cross streets of Campbell and Patton. It's for a smoke alarm, first floor, west lobby, op 6.

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Fairgrove Fire Medical en route to Maverick, 249 West Old Mill Road. Reporting party was driving. Sudden onset abdominal pain, now pulled over in a gray palisade. 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
0: 617, receive information. 2900 block of West Knob Hill. Caller heard a loud explosion. Didn't see any smoke or flames, only heard it. CU is not aware of any power outages, and we've only had this one call. Clear. Apartment 310.
2: I'm clear.
0: 112, will you clear? 112 to 765. Just be advised, I'm all the way down at Lake Springfield. Same and route.
3: I'm clear.
0: County Initiate check information, southbound 65 in Kearney. Silver GMC, boy George Robert, 50 young, was swerving in and out of the lanes. Driver's male white, around 60, ginger beard and a bald cap.
4: Dispatch,
3: get the command, what I'll account for.

Attention Northside officers, good check information. US 65 in Kearney, southbound. Vehicle swerving in and out of lanes, almost had a semi-head-on. Silver GMC plate, Boy George Robert, 50 Young, white male, 60 years old, ginger beard, ball cap,

Attention Southside, get check CNI southbound 65 from Kearney. Vehicle swerving in and out of lane, silver GMC, Boy George Robert 50 Young.

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0: 125 in Pine, Missouri Kemp Ag, 008 King 4 George David. It'd be a silver Nissan Altima, Washington.
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0: 124, 125, a domestic assault occurring in apartment 3. 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The neighbor in apartment 2 hears male assaulting a female. Wendy is the occupant of apartment 3. The apartment is
1: 115 to 101. Go ahead.
0: Leased through the kitchen.
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1: 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Okay, I'll be down there in a second. Thank you.
2: 124 clear.
3: 125 clear.
0: Information. PCU and Road and Bridge are responding to Berkshire south of Farm Road 148 for report of a tree down on a power line and across the roadway. Information only.
4: I'm clear.
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0: 122, 126, forgery at 1200 West Kearney Street. Someone is trying to cash a fraud check. It's at Lend Nation. White male, black shirt, and jeans.
4: Clear, 115.
0: My name is Robert Birch III.
2: 22, clear. 126, I'm clear.
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0: Clear, 675. 1723.
2: Good.
0: 1723, EPFSS 308 North Pine. 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
0: My cat's crashed. Can you clear me with a report and log me off?
1: 514 with white hair and a black male in a gray shirt. They're both inside the bedroom in a purple.
2: 124, I'm clear.
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0: 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One 113-112, check will being 2711 West Whiteside, apartment 202. Checking on a female there, not answering her door, no one's been able to get a hold of her.
1: 113, I'm clear.
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0: $114,765, hospital commercial burn, 634 West Wall, the gathering tree, and caller sees on camera a male trying to get into the building. White male, gray hat, gray shirt, jeans, on the east side of the building.
1: 114, I'm clear. 765, I'm clear.
2: One twenty-four. That cousin on scene or the inside of the apartment?

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1: 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If they're in there, can they come to the door?

0: 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Caller only speaks Russian. He's talking about a stolen trailer and a hostage. I can hear the call taker trying to get additional.
1: 1723 and out. I'm clear. 1723.
2: 625 Algonquin.
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0: We'll be pulling at McDonald's on North Glenstone. X-ray John 9, George 5, Victor. In black, Hyundai Tucson.
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2: Go ahead.
1: Code 1 with 111, phase 2 location is 2037 West Republic. 6847, 625, this seems to be some kind of dispute over ownership of a trailer.
4: 505.
1: 505.
4: 114, code
1: 4. Additional callers said that the trailer has been left there for 6 months and now someone's not giving it back. 765 back in. Clear, show you interrupt check vehicle 531 East Division.
4: I'm clear.
1: And now someone else has called in and said they have a lien on the trailer and that the subject owes them money before picking the trailer up.

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1: 111.
0: Is this going to be related to the past assault call earlier from this morning?
1: Possibly. Stand by. This is the same call number.
0: Hold on, I'm clear. Thank you.
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1: 4125 status.
0: I'm clear. Stable.
1: Stable.

0: 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We have contacted LaVon. She is taking some time to herself. She will arrive home within 1 to 2 hours. I will be recontacting her later.
1: Clear.
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0: Springfield Engine 12, medical emergency at 2249 East Sunshine Street, Taco Bell, for a female seizing, hit her head, bleeding uncontrolled, Ops 4.
1: We're stable.
2: Clear to stable.

0: 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It's going to be cross streets of Fremont and National, Zone 1, general fire alarm, stop 6.
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0: 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Female in the lobby, seizing, heated, fall and hit her face, bleeding is uncontrolled. Medical en route, ops 4.

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0: 221-121, an assault at 2806 West Lincoln Street. Caller is not on scene. Son texts and called the caller that girlfriend's parents beat her up and has bruises. Girlfriend is a zany, young, white female, 17 years old.
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2: 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What's the steam amount?
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0: 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I'm getting an update now on CAD that we can cancel. We'll be back in service.
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3: 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It's going to be large debris in the northbound lanes.
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0: 221-121. This assault occurred about 20 minutes ago. The log point is the boyfriend's house, and Zane is currently there.
1: 221 clear. 421 clear.

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0: 121, 221, to clarify, caller's son, the victim came to the log point and said that her parents had beat her up.
1: She had one question.

0: 11, are you still on the phone with him?
1: He called back in, but he hung up again.
0: Just ask him to roll the window down or open the door so I can talk to him briefly.
1: Okay, he hung up again, but I'll try to, I'll see if he'll answer.

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1: Six 25, you can assign incident 70. I'll take care of it.
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0: Quick. Okay. 224.
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0: 126.

0: The door should be unlocked. She has access to a 2016 Chevy Traverse. Kids would be in the bedroom, which has a window next to the front door. The windows are also unlocked. We do have medical en route just in case.
1: 224, clear now.
0: Clear.
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0: Clear. 126, I'll show you back in.
2: 126, clear.

224-126, the Chekhov being at 1422 North Concord. Caller's six-month pregnant wife is not feeling right and stopped answering calls and texts within the past hour. Is home alone with four children. Kiera Bala, female mix, 24 years old. The caller is in Sparta currently. Last thing wife said was that she didn't feel right and felt weak and tried picking up one-year-old daughter and almost passed out and then stopped texting the caller. She does have a history of placenta bleeding.

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1: On 232, is that caller associated with Bucky's at all?
0: Negative. They're assistant.
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0: Okay.
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0: male parked in front of Love Point. 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It's a silver pickup. Possibly the son of the resident.
1: 213 clear, SPS.
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0: I got a bend around. One, Union, Young, Victor, Sam, 2530, David, Mary, 5918-03. It's for a utility trailer.
1: Ready to copy the VIN? Can you go ahead with it now?
2: Hello.
1: Hello.
2: I got the most recent update you put in there. You can go ahead and discontinue conversation with them.
1: Go ahead.
0: Union, Young, Victor, Sam, 2530, David, Mary, 591803.

0: 2347. 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
1: 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Thank you.
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1: out. 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
0: 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They're requesting the team Cadillac on the west side of the building be tagged for tow. It's been there for approximately 4 days.
2: Four on a white Chevy Impala, Charles Adam 4, George 3, Tom, take a one.
0: 121, I'm clear. Call Jim Fort, 126. Clear. 126, can you code 121?
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0: Okay, they're going to be college and port.
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5: Do it.
0: 525, that traffic goes along. 1.
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1: 650.
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4: 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Well, it's the way they pulled in the signal, 2810 East Battlefield. 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
1: Clear 214. 219?
0: Good.
1: Respond to 214 to Seoul Park Central Library. Actually be on the square. The caller's watching from the library. Two people in physical, white male, buzzed hair, no shirt, gray sweatpants. Possibly intoxicated.

0: 214-219, we're getting multiple calls on this now. 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
1: 214, I'm clear. I'm almost out.
0: Clear 214.

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4: Q26, I have a past domestic, 800 South Park Avenue at the Burl Behavioral Crisis Center. 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They have a client here for treatment. My client is receiving threatening texts and messages from her ex, has a history of domestic violence, and a history of the male making threats to the caller's children and family.
1: Q26, I'm clear.
2: 19-10.
1: 214, they're saying the other male walked westbound square. I'll be out with the other half on the square.
5: Clear. Be out with one half. The other party will walk westbound. Which one left westbound? Male or female?
1: 114. Is there a female available for search?
4: 639. You can send me that penny in my district.
2: Can you show me out of the city park for a check person?
4: Clear, 639. Any available female officer advised?
2: Of course.
3: 125, I'll be in out.
4: 125, I'm clear.
6: 131, officer.
4: Clear.
1: 214, I'll be contacted. Second male, he's walking west.
5: Clear. Plus male walking west.

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1: Oakland.

Springfield engine for smoke in the area of Spillman and National. Smoke coming from a tent. Ops 5.

Springfield Engine 4, showing you en route to the smoke in the area at Thoman and National. It's going to be on the west side of National. Caller reported seeing smoke from possibly the tent. Not seeing any flames. Ops 5.

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4: 216.
0: 211.
5: 211.
0: 216 to 11, disturbance, approximate location 1423 West Olive Street. It's an open line with a male and a female arguing with someone else.
4: 216, I'm clear.
5: 211, I'm clear. Sunshine in port.
4: 765, Eden, semi-autos. Instead of 211.
0: Clear, 211, code 4.
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2: Attention County Unit, Special Attention District 1, good check. CNI information, southbound 13 from State Highway O for a tanker truck losing liquid.
0: I'm clear. One male, route to jail.

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1: Five. 6.5 green.
0: Springfield engine 10, fire alarm at 1950 East Republic Road for Ravenwood residents. General fire alarm, op 6. 6.5.
2: At all vehicle on Kearney, right across from the WIC department. 211 traffic stop.
3: 211.
4: I believe it was state that put out information about a semi-tanker that was leaking fuel, 13 southbound from Dolo. I believe I'm going to be out with it.
2: Grant in Catawba, Missouri plate, X-ray, John 5, Young 2, Mary, dark gray Ford Edge, occupied two times.
3: Clear Grant in Catawba.
5: 220, I'll take 224, call him out on it, clear for him.
3: Clear. 224, I'll show you, Ricky.
5: Okay.
3: 505, I'm showing you Kearney and Park.
4: Southbound 13, I'm not 100% on the cross. I'm trying to get through traffic.

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0: One sixteen, disturbance, approximate location, 677 North Boonville. It's an open line with male and female in a verbal. We're trying to get further. The only thing we've been able to make out so far is a male and a female cornered in a room. The phone's cutting in and out.
2: 6 Frank 47, can you send me back my last call? I need to make an edit.
1: 505.
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0: 505.
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0: Okay. 115, 116, I'll show you both back in. It's now going to be a north side call. They verified an address of 610 East Pacific.
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Go check CNI information. Northbound Kansas from Mount Vernon. Silver SUV, license Robert Charles 8, Union 6, Young. Cut the caller off and brake check them.

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2: Of course.
3: A disturbance at 610 East Pacific at Heatherwood Apartments. It's an open lie with a male and a female in a verbal. The male has a female quartered in the room. Phone is cutting in and out. Male's possibly named Robert. You can hear the female yelling, but it's very quiet, not able to make out what she's saying.
0: 224, clear, 27 division. 124, clear.

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0: 529, a non-injury at Lynn and Wabash. Confirmed on injury, they're going to need a tow. It's a black Volkswagen Beetle. There's a bronze van. One is on Wabash, one Lynn. Traffic unable to get around them.
1: 529, I'm clear.
0: Attention. Northside officers, good check, Kansas, Mount Vernon. Silver SUV, Missouri license, Robert Charles A, Union 68, Young. Female cut the caller off in traffic. It's turned around him to brake check him. Northbound.

124, 224. The caller was possibly outside. We were unable to verify with Rapid due to 911 only. The caller didn't answer any more questions and disconnected.

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1: 123, clear. I'm actually going to be out with 223, but I'll take it with them and head to that.
2: On
1: traffic stop on 00 in Old Orchard. George Edward 8, Edward 4, Union. 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Two occupants.
2: Clear 00 in Old Orchard.
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0: 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Attention, Northside officers, good check at 2220 North Glenstone at McDonald's. Mail through items towards the store employees. White male, walking southbound, blue shirt, khaki shorts, black backpack, white shoes.
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4: Engine Springfield, good check, CNI information, westbound on I-44 from mile marker 84.6. 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Display a handgun to the caller. Continue westbound.
3: 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Brown Dodge Ram dually with no plates, lowered window and displayed a handgun at the caller. 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
3: Clear, 115-624.

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1: Five twenty-nine.
0: Non-injury accident. Stay away. Double C Charles and stay away H Henry. Red Jeep off the road. Driver standing on top of the vehicle, acting strangely. Caller thinks the subject's intoxicated.
1: Can you pull me a report number 3 back, please?
0: The vehicle appears to have rolled over.
2: 529, your report number is going to be 17,910-17910.
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0: 13 to you, subject last name Gelman. George Edwards, Lincoln, Lincoln, Mary, Adam, Nora, first name Brittany, boy Robert, Ida, Tom, Tom, Adam, Nora, Young, Melissa L. Lincoln. Date of birth 8/3/84, 0803/84, female white Missouri. OLN is E. Edward 0341270032.
1: 222. Is that somebody else going to have to do this with me?
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0: Good.
1: Clear, Sean, Rush 81 en route to the medical emergency at 3406 North Farm Road 231, cross street of Madison and Farm Road 104 for a kidney infection, medical en route, Ox 3.
2: Matches to a Brittany L. Gelman, female white, 83 of 84, 5'1", 150 pounds, social inning 4189, matching the O-N inning 7003. Sir Philly to appear for original offense neglect to child.
3: 216.
4: Attention County Unit, Special Attention District 3, fire and medical en route to 3406 North Farm Road 231 for a kidney infection.
2: 216. Further violation of education requirement for a child.
3: 219.
2: Good. 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
3: 216, 219, disturbance, 415 West College, College Station Theaters.
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2: 216, over. Sunshine and Fremont.
0: 219, over. 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

0: that we are within 150 miles from Ava. 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
2: Stand by, just a second.
0: Okay.
1: The female screaming at the employees at the front door.
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1: 223-765, a disturbance, 1446 East Nora Street. Neighbors making threats, ongoing all morning, multiple neighbors involved. Suspect is at Chelsea. She lives at 1442 East Nora. White female, pink nightgown. Caller, she believes that the caller had sex with her boyfriend, is now going off on the entire neighborhood.
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0: 625.
1: Yeah, yeah, they're still requesting a response.
0: Ebenezer.
2: Negative, I don't believe so.
1: Oh, are you just about that again?
0: 625.
2: Okay. Go ahead.
0: 625, just for your information, Troop wants EMS started, so we have EMS and fire en route.
2: That is correct. Mm-hmm. 1723 is valid.
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2: 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Arizona plate, Victor, Victor, Adam, 8, Young Zebra on a blue, 4, Maverick, unoccupants.
4: 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Clear, double on Mary and James River.
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6: 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Don't confirm the warrant at this time. I'll call in and advise why.
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0: Troop is on scene requesting EMS. Ops 1.
1: 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Lane is clear.
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2: LR621, medical emergency at 424 East Carroll Lane for chest pains. Ops 4.
0: 224, 226, undisturbance, 811 North Cedar Brook at Cedar Brook Apartments. Caller was meditating by the mailboxes when Michael Deckard told the caller they couldn't be there. Michael left, but his girlfriend's still on scene. The caller is a resident at this location. Caller is in apartment 2 in Queen 1.
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0: The call taker is explaining how to do a telecom report right now. I'm waiting on that, and I'm going to go for them.
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0: 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I'll show you back in. They're going to be transferring them to telecom. 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
0: Clear, 213, 212. 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
1: 26224 Triple Bing at 2820 North National Avenue at Perimeter Behavioral Hospital. Requesting to meet an officer on the north side. A parent is trying to take a child to AMA. The child is suicidal and having hallucinations. The caller is trying to prevent them from leaving, but not able to reach the court. The father is with the child at the entrance and worried they will run when PD is seen. Father is of a Marcus Davis, a black male, blue athletic wear. Has another child with him of black female, pink clothing, but is not the patient. The patient is back in the room currently.
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2: Negative.
1: Springfield, good check, CNI information, eastbound on Battlefield from Lone Pine, black sports car, weaving in and out of traffic and speeding.
0: Delta, good check, CNI driving, Battlefield and Lone Pine, eastbound, it's black sports car, unknown plate, cutting in and out of traffic at a high rate of speed.

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1: Can you show me out on this person at Fremont and Kearney?
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1: Yeah.
0: Six 669 Triple B, Lakewood Mobile Home Park, 2710 North Farm Road 137, Lot 221. 112, is there keyholder information for this building? Caller's 6-year-old son was given alcohol by another child. Caller went to talk to her parents, and there is no one home with her.
2: Standby, I'll check.
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0: 221, a disturbance, 3860 West Chestnut Expressway at the subway.
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0: A white female, red hair, named Ariana Saltz, was trespassed last night, is now back on the property, saying that people are following her, and this caller works for... This caller has not seen any weapons today, but the female has had a knife previous, possibly intoxicated, arrived on foot. 121, can you come on?
4: How far away from the jail?
5: 1072.
3: 1072.
2: 129, I can get the backup on that. 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
0: 129, I'm clear. 121, I'll show you back in.
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0: 116.
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2: We are currently at Battlefield and Scenic at the light. It's a Blackport Expedition, no plates. I'll let you know where the final stop is.
0: I'm on 16. That's clear.

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2: 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Clear, showing in. 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
2: 1734. 1734. 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Are we en route with 30?
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2: I'm clear.
4: 7030.
5: Just information, if you want to put in the call notes, there is also safety issues with that residence.
4: That's clear.
2: 85 and 30.
5: Go ahead.
2: Can you stand by on that for now?
5: Okay.
1: Willard Station 1, medical emergency at 939 South Fox River for a patient that's fallen off 3.
4: Dispatch is 1785. Do you want the DFS's information for contact for direct?
2: No, I have their contact.
4: Okay.

0: 124.
1: Attention, Willard units, fire medical out to 939 South Fox River. 124. Unit B-Boy for the client at this location that fell needs to be checked on.
0: 224.
2: 224.
0: Check well-being at 1610 North Broadway Avenue at the Victory Mission. A subject was just dropped off this location by an unknown party. Expressed suicidal ideations when the caller said that there wasn't an open bed. Subject's name is a Curtis Mull. We have Croxon route. Subject is white, male, striped button-up, bright pink undershirt, jeans, has a number of bags around him.
2: 124, clear. 224, clear.
3: Willard Brush Truck 1, showing you en route to the medical emergency at 939 South Fox River, cross street of Hamilton and Hughes, for a client who has fallen. It's going to be Unit B as in Boy, Ops 3.
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0: 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Two occupants.
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4: 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Do you have rescue en route?
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0: 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The alarm is still in trouble mode, though. Please let Mercy Security know. 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
5: 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Northbound on West Bypass from Chestnut, a white Subaru Outback, license Edward Lincoln 9, Nora 6 Adam, weaving in and out of traffic, brake checking.
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5: 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It's black Chevy Impala speeding aggressively past in the center lane. Attention County Unit, Special Attention Springfield. 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CNI information. Last seen northbound on Kansas from Sunshine. Black Chevy Impala. Unknown license, speeding aggressively, past in the center lane on Sunshine.
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0: Go ahead.
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0: We mark EMS on scene at 1417.
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0: Okay, I'm just waiting for one more.
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5: 669, 607 status.
7: 3485,
0: he's here. Stable.
7: Player
5: stable.
7: Dispatch Willard 5.
0: You say he is here?
8: Not suspect. Our last officer.
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1: 226.
0: 221.
2: 221.
0: 226, 221, I sent you a check while being at 2355 North Glenstone Avenue at the Chick-fil-A.

0: Polar blazers, a female in the lobby that's not safe. 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Short brown hair, glasses, striped white button-up shirt.
1: Kansas Division.
2: 229. I'm Joe for 221.
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2: I've been chosen south.
3: 226. I'll take 221 spot.
1: 3785.
0: 6347, this is a person, 5880 South Freeman Lane. We're still leaving further.
4: 226, I'm clear. 221, I'll show you back in.
1: I'm clear.

0: LR-124 medical emergency at 5977 East Farm Road 186 for lift assist, up 4.
1: 122. I'm clear of the property room. You can send me 295.
2: Clear. I apologize. Did you said you'd advise?
1: Yeah, I'll advise for now.
2: Clear.
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Caller's spouse is making suicidal statements, saying he's driving southbound on State Highway 123 in Walnut Grove. He's in a gold Mazda truck, unknown license. Possibly lives on Farm Road 21 in the Walnut Grove area. 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
0: Yeah, made announcement at 780, please.
1: And a word section violation pass, 4551 West 3rd Street. And I heard yesterday they received a message from the new girlfriend of the individual.
0: Unclear.
3: 607.
2: 607.
3: Please do not check holding, please.
2: Clear.
0: Six 617, you can add me as well.
2: Clear 617.

0: and see if you can find an address for him.
1: Okay, we're working on that now.
2: Thanks for sending on data. I did a personal one for you.
0: Fifteen oh two. Can you create me a separate past stealing event at the same address? Pull up his number with Rebecca's.
1: 1602.
3: Negative.
0: Ashgrove 1502.
2: 1502,
1: man. 669, that case number is 2695-2695.
0: 143, can you show me out of 229's call? I think I'm being approached by the caller in the parking lot.
3: 1502, just making you aware of a check will being done. He's working on. Originated in Walnut Grove, but the subject is suicidal and driving in the area. They were last seen in the area of Farm Road 36 and Stayaway V Victor via Life 360. I'm clear, thank you. It's a suicidal male named Blake Gambriel.
1: I'm clear.
3: And he sent a text to his spouse saying that he was going to harm himself. He supposedly lives on Farm Road 21, but is near Ashgrove currently. We have county units around checking for a gold Mazda truck. We're checking further for the license plate disinformation at this time.
0: 625, you can send me 102. I'll go with him.
1: That's clear.

0: 607-617. Caller's back on the line. The male's currently at Farm Road 36 in Stehowie V, Victor.
1: That's an clear.
2: Six or seven, can you make Ash Grove aware? I'm still always out of pocket.
0: Clear.
3: 617, can you scan out for the subject?

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0: 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G12-112 in Houston Exposure, 512 East Mindy Street. The male white, no clothing, in the backyard appears to be vomiting, possibly intoxicated.
1: G12 clear.
2: 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Ingram, Alaska.

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1: 210.
2: He is direct to the Chuckle Bean. The mail is now southbound on Farm Road 21 from Farm Road 36.
0: Will you add me to 212's hold, please?
1: Affirmative.
0: 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You can set disturbance on Sunset and 4114.
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0: If you can just show me out on a traffic stop at Glassdown in St. Louis by MDT just restarted, I'll log back in momentarily.
1: At Glassdown St. Louis?
2: 640.
1: 640?
2: In service, I mean, incident 78.
1: Okay. 632 St. Louis. Was that 632? 216, traffic on 3. I'm clear.

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1: 119. User asked to check while waiting. I've changed the log point to the possible address of where the Life360 is showing the mail. Apparently he lives in a travel trailer next to the barn.
2: 119, can you go with 765 since 115 isn't answering?
0: Affirmative.
3: 607, I'm clear. 607, is our reporting party able to provide any weapon information?

0: 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It's showing that he's possibly walking into the pasture now.
1: I'm clear on that.
2: 219.
3: You're booking out check version square. 216 will be open.
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1: Attention County Unit Special Attention District 5, good check C9 information, westbound Sunshine from Fromard 156.
2: 19-10, affirmative, report number is 295-295.
0: I'm clear, thank you.
1: Subject, sitting in the window a half out of the vehicle, the white Kia Soul, license plate of King Paul 58 Edward, again last seen westbound Sunshine.

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1: Sunshine Republic Union, Skid Shack information. Sunshine and Thornwood 156 westbound on Sunshine.
0: 213.
1: Say white Kia Soul license, King Paul 58 Edward. A passenger is sitting in the window, halfway out of it while driving. Refresh all of it. There are the passengers.
0: 213 motor vehicle accident leaving the scene, Enterprise and Sunshine. The caller's at Mr. Hot Trends, maroon Mercury 4-door, left westbound.
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1: I'm set up at V Highway in Moonlight Valley. I'm watching for that vehicle.
0: Okay, V Victory in Moonlight Valley.
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2: Stuff.
3: 114, 223.
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3: 765. Gonna be at the Cox Health Dialysis Services. 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
2: Go ahead.
4: Clear the Cox Health Dialysis, please.
0: 1502, just information. The mail, I believe, is currently showing at the 8306 Farm Road 21.
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5: Chico unit special attention, Springfield, good check, information. Last night in the area of Grant and Phelps, elderly female, unable to maintain lane, seems very confused. This is a gray Honda, older model vehicle, Victor Edward 2.
1: 765, 115, domestic disturbance, Rosewood Village, 2072 East Bennett, apartment F2.
5: 6 King 9 David. Keeps driving in the turn lane.
1: Someone showed up at the caller's door. They have an ex parte against. She has not yet been served.
5: Possibly now westbound on Chestnut.
1: Apparently someone now has let her inside the apartment.
4: 223 status.
0: Stable.
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2: Astro, go ahead.
1: All right, there's a female on scene named Angela Davis. Angela's boyfriend was not letting her leave the residence, and the caller saw the male hitting her in the arm.
3: Yes, thank you.
1: The caller is currently outside that address, and the subjects are inside. The male is going to be a Billy, black male.
0: Hey, Graham.
1: Wearing a black shirt and black pants.
3: Camera.
1: Last unit, repeat.
0: 692, can you log me in, A, Grant, and put me on a check person at Historic Courthouse?
1: That's clear.
4: Two nineteen.
5: You can close my current out with a report. I can start towards the check away.
0: 661.
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1: That's clear.
0: I'm in float. Can you hear 635's calling code for the frizz?
1: I'm clear. Say my one.
4: 212.
0: 212.
4: Good ones, 219, Checkwell, Kansas Expressway, Bennett, possibly an assault. The vehicle stopped in the turn lane. The male assaulted the female in the car. She got out and ran northbound. He is now dragging her back toward the vehicle. So an older model white pickup can be west of. And they're now leaving westbound on Catawba.
5: I'm clear. Symbol and camel. Camel.
2: 617, I'm arriving with 607.
1: Clear 617. 1307, 1302, additional. The caller is advising that Billy also hit him. The male and female have now moved outside the residence. The caller is in apartment D, David.
2: 1307, clear. There's a male with a blue shirt in the garage.
1: 226. Clear.
2: 226.
1: 126.
2: Good.
5: 676 in for 4.
1: Clear 676. 226, 126, a domestic at 819 North Cedarbrook Avenue at Evergreen Apartments. It's going to be an apartment 51.
2: 625 arrival.
1: Male that was staying at the log point is refusing to leave. Caller has exited the apartment. The subject's still inside. He stayed there for a week. Caleb Williams, white male, 30 years old, blonde, white shirt, jean shorts. Clear. He does have access to pocket and kitchen knives, but none displayed. Possibly intoxicated or uncontrolled substance. The caller is directly outside the door, and Caleb's still inside. Is also wanting possible order of protection.
3: Sir, can't feel that.
1: That's clear.
2: 226, clear. 126, I'm clear.
5: 224, you can send myself a 124, is that call? I go for the other units.
1: 224, I'm clear. 126, 226, I'll show you back in.
2: 326, clear. 126, clear.

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1: 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Assuming that disturbance.
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0: 114. Clear, 6 Frank 41.
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1: That's clear. 647?
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2: 214, I'm out with the RPs. I'm gonna, I'll be contacting her at still will call.
0: Okay, still will call.

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1: 1723, stop.
2: Clear. 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
1: Three on Highway Double M and Sawyer Road, X-ray King 1, Sam 30 on a white town and country, Chrysler, unknown occupants.
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0: Can you get to me 309?
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2: Six or seven, if you still have fire and EMS staging, they can code for.
1: That's clear.
0: 13-7, you got a driver for you on?
1: Go ahead.
3: Tom, 2-0-0-2-0-7-0-2-9, Robertson, Billy, Joe. Missouri.
1: That's clear.
0: 214-114, code 4.
4: That's clear.
1: 114, Lincoln.
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2: Can I see that? Can we have the 326?
0: 1307 for your Robinson subject. I'm showing revoked. Indicator 2. On PMP, matching to a Billy Joe Robinson. Blackmail, date of birth 8/27/88. It's going to be for domestic assault, second degree. Also showing a protection order out of St. Louis, matching the same information. Protected party is going to be a Jacqueline Ford. No one's.
3: 116.
1: Clear. Is that PMP selective? 116.
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1: Clear.
3: Code 1 with 219, check person with a weapon, 2211 East Mirabeau. Possible target address of 2182 East Claiborne.
1: I'm clear, I'm clear. 210.
3: 210.
1: That's the same call, 431, that's the police. 213 went on earlier.
3: I'm not sure, I haven't had a chance to look that up yet.
1: They were on one in that area.
0: 1734.
3: The other one was on Cambridge. I'm trying to see how close they are.
0: 1734, I see you and assist a person log at your PD. The caller's just requesting phone contact.
4: I'm clear.
5: 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About 5 minutes ago, a male left the location intoxicated. A cream-colored PT Cruiser, right front fender damage, last seen southbound.
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0: Your subject, Alan, is showing valid, showing on PNP for burglary second degree. Law enforcement 13 out of Springfield PD, matching to Tyler Lane Allen, male white, 716 of 87. Showing the correct social of 498-94-4378 for trespassing, traffic offense, operating a motor vehicle without valid ID, operating a motor vehicle without financial responsibility, and failure to register a vehicle. Can we confirm?
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1: 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Do you have any probation parole info?
0: This could be negative. None popped up for me.
1: Copy.
0: I'm clear.

Springfield Ladder 3, show you in route to the smoke in the area, 3080 East Cherry, 3080 East Cherry. Caller sees smoke south of with no flames, possibly from a homeless camp in the woods. Your winds will be west-southwest at 10 miles per hour, option at 6.

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0: 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Is there a location he's supposed to be at? I don't have him on something.
1: Clear. I didn't realize he had him on. I'll be out at the Route 66 Stadium with 510 and 500.
0: That's clear.
2: 611, I'm in service. 226.
0: Clear, 611.
2: 226. And 229.
0: Kind of good. Check possible DWI.
2: 226, 229, a disturbance, 500 West Commercial, 500 West Commercial, locations the Lewis Boxing Gym.
0: 1207 West Scott Street. Now left the location about 5 minutes ago, intoxicated, wearing...
2: Had a male subject going to the bathroom, he's yelling and refusing to come out. 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
0: 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Passing southbound.
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0: You show all officers back in. Go ahead and change the call to a disturbance. I'll be back in with a report.
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1: That's clear. Do you want to read back on the report number?
0: Yes, please. Any incident, time and space.

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1: 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We have one female in custody en route to the jail.
0: 661. 13 for Allen's confirmed. 2,500 cash to surety total.
2: 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We'll be en route to the jail.

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0: 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Could you please show us back in service?
2: 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Will you change this to an assisted person? 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
1: 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No other action taken.
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0: 125, 126, the Tickle being at Florida in Johnston. The caller is the father and advising that his daughter lives at the northwest corner, brown-colored home, unable to verify the address, two doors, one on the Johnston side and one on the Florida side. The subject, Lynette Lola Berland, approximate age, 50 to 51 years old. Usually hears from her during holidays. He texted her last night and did see where it was read, but no reply. White female, 5'6", wears glasses.
1: Stop.
0: Has health issues, usually wears pain patches on her arms and is in and out of the hospital.
2: 119.
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Attention, Northside officers, pending assault at Main and Chestnut Expressway. Two subjects were in an assault by the Fast and Friendly. Two females, they are both walking away now. One 129.

0: 7-64. 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
1: Okay. 129, you can disregard.
0: I apologize. I'm having problems with my portable.
1: Please.
0: Could you hear me keying up at all?
1: I can now.

0: 221, I have an assault. I mean, in just another express lane, it's going to be two subjects for an assault, and they have both walked away since then. White female, black sports bra, white shorts, black boots, carrying a Mizzou bag, and a white female in her 50s with a gray teal shirt and white pants. The one in the sports bra is walking away towards the Fast and Friendly. The other female is walking northwest behind homes. Caller describes the female in the sports bra as a primary aggressor. She struck the other female in the head several times.
1: Okay.
0: Attention, Northside units, putting triple being 2100 block of West Bellman. Male wandering up and down the block. Appears to be on a controlled substance or having a mental health issue.
1: 764, you can get in the log on this and code 4.
0: 764, I'm clear. 223, I'll show you back in. 313, 312 status.
2: Stable. 224, can you send me 221's call with a log?
0: Clear. 224, I'm clear.
2: 222, can you send that check while being off Bellman?
0: 222, I'm clear.
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0: Clear.

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1: 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I'm in service,
0: Oscar. Oscar.
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0: 212.
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0: 221, 226, priority check well being college and Chestnut Expressway. It's a male with a hostile bracelet who ran out in front of the caller's car, keeps going in and out of traffic. Westbound on Chestnut.
2: 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Chestnut, man.
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2: 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Last seen westbound, sunshine from Jefferson. Black sports bike, riders wearing a black helmet, tan shirt, and black jeans. No plates, running red lights, driving recklessly.
4: Attention Southside, good check, C-9, last seen westbound sunshine for Jefferson.
5: 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You can show me out on that kind of property.
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0: 221.
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EMS requesting emergent response in room 118B Boy for an unconscious but breathing subject. 118B Boy, Spring Valley, I'll swear.

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2: 65 and James River Freeway, southbound north of.

Attorney Philip Engine 10, straight after the service call, 2915 South Fremont Avenue, 2915 South Fremont, Spring Valley Health and Rehab. It'll be room 118, B as in boy, EMS on scene with patient, fluid on the lungs and low blood glucose. Subject unconscious but breathing, requesting an emergent response. Channel 4.

0: 226.
1: Hello. 226, 224,
0: a check will being at 8910 West Chestnut Expressway at the Young Lily Park. A black sedan, possibly a Ford, with front end damage, has a driver that appears to be unconscious and a passenger that is drinking alcohol. The caller does not stop to check on them. The passenger is a white male, dark hair, dark shirt. The driver had a hat on and was slumped over, so they're not sure on further descriptions. They are in the parking lot currently. We do medical en route as well.
1: 226, I'm clear.
2: 224, clear.
0: 1904.

0: 150.
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2: Go ahead to 1904.
0: I'm not seeing any damage. Anything obvious. And I think I'm about to pull up on your stalled vehicle down here.
1: 1904, I'm seeing an animal call at 4251 West Ridge East Street. Calling right, there's a dog.
3: Okay.
1: Been running through the area, causing it's possibly injured. Keeps getting up and trying to walk, and it'll fall back down. It's currently sitting by a tree in the front yard of that address. I advise it's not aggressive.
3: Click.
2: And that's clear. I'll be around.
4: 229. Take 224 spot.
1: 229, I'm clear. 224, I'll show you back in.
5: Attention County Unit, Special Attention, Springfield, good check, CNI information. Last.
4: I'm clear.
5: From Glenstone.

0: from front yard of that address. Otherwise, it's not aggressive. Clear.
1: And that's clear. I'll be around.
2: 229. Second date. 224 spot.
0: 229, I'm clear. 224, I'll show you back in.
3: Attention County Unit, Special Attention, Springfield, good check, CNI information, last...
2: I'm clear.
3: From Glenstone, black Saab hatchback, no plate, dented, windows tinted, passenger was... had a child sitting on their lap with no seatbelt.
0: Attention... Northside units, good check from Kearney and Glenstone, westbound. 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White male, baseball cap, and a white female, and a child wearing black clothing. The vehicle is a black Saab hatchback, dented, possibly no plate, windows are tinted.
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3: 642.
5: Go ahead.
3: 642, traffic control from road 102 and from road 151 west of.

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3: 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I'm in service for a special assignment. 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
4: 115.

0: 1818.
1: Oh, you spoke with him. If you can let him know, I need the southbound to westbound James River lane just blocked somewhere behind me. We're about 100 yards north of that on the southbound side of 65.
0: Okay. Can you see if there's an SPD, two SPD units available at 2544 North Johnston?
2: That's clear. I'll get a call in for them.

0: 223-126, an assistant agency at 2544 North Johnston Avenue.
1: 1812.
0: PNP units are requesting two SPD units to the long point for assistance.
2: 223, I'm clear. Packer Division. 126, clear.
1: Myself and 1821 will be on that check person with 1818. Can you see if those SPD units could maybe meet with me at the McDonald's at Kearney and Johnston?
0: That's clear.
2: T21. I'm out with T26. Go ahead and keep T29 around for now.
3: Night Juno 4, go ahead and show me in the area.
4: 226, you can cancel EMS.
0: That's clear. 226, I'm clear. 126, 223, they're requesting you meet with McDonald's, Kearney, and Johnston.
2: 223, I'm clear.
5: 126, clear.
2: T21, careful.
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1: 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Go check CNI information. Possible domestic southbound division.
0: 126, Oscar.
1: Correction. Southbound Glenstone from division. Subjects in the block HHR seem to be in a disturbance.
2: 126, I'll show you back in.
1: Passenger opened the door and threw a cell phone out. They've continued southbound.
2: Attention, north side officers. 214.
0: 214.
2: 114. Good. Good check from division and Glenstone. South of and southbound lanes, a black HHR with no plates, driving CNI. Passenger opened the door, possibly a cell phone thrown out and kept going. Possibly looked like maybe a domestic issue, smoke from the tires, male and a female in the car.
3: 214, 114, disturbance, First Baptist Church, 525 South Avenue.
2: 995.
3: Female asked the caller to call, said a male was making sexual advances toward her. She was screaming at him at the time.
2: 995. I have a female here available for search.
0: 214, I'm clear. Madison, and new.
2: Any available female officer for search advice?
0: 114, I'm clear.
4: 125, I can go.
2: 25 to 115, are you going to need me to continue with MODOS out there?
4: 125,
2: I'm clear.
0: 222. 222?
2: 226.
0: 226.

0: 222, 226, a check person, 2025 North Kansas Expressway at the Walmart Supercenter. Male asked to leave and is refusing, is currently inside at the customer service desk. Attempted to steal items, now is arguing with employees. A white male, buzz cut, blue hospital-style shirt, gray sweatpants, possibly in a controlled substance.
1: Stratford.
2: 222, I'm clear.
3: Attention County Unit, Special Attention District 3, fire is en route to 940 North Road 199 for a smoke alarm.
4: 226, I'm clear from Chestnut, North at Crest.
5: Just saw an SPD unit go north on Johnson. Could you have them come meet me here at the McDonald's?
3: That's clear.
0: Good. 123, 223. The officers are wanting to meet at McDonald's, Johnston and Kearney.
3: 676, check will be 931, West Sherwood.
1: 223, I'm clear.
3: Possible male detoxing from alcohol, advised that he can't get up off the floor.
0: 222.
6: 213.
3: Call taker heard something about a shotgun during transfer, unknown what exactly they said. Possibly said the shotgun was removed from the house.
6: 213. 113.
3: We have EMS en route.
1: Traffic for 222. Go ahead.
0: Disregard.
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8: 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Channel 5.
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0: 212-216, check well-being. $676 and out. $676. Love at Dollar Tree, 1844 South Campbell. Female just kept saying she's being stalked, wouldn't answer any questions. Said that she was at Dollar Tree by Mama Jean's, but her phase two is showing Grant and Grand area. 911 on one phone, unable to call her back.
1: 212 clear. 216 clear.

0: 212 216, actually, the phase two is showing 24, correction, 2144 South Campbell. Not Grand Grand.
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2: Nineteen oh four. I located the dog. It's not injured and it's not aggressive. It's just old. I posted it in the community page. I'll be back in HBO.
0: That's clear.

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2: If you haven't already, you can go 4525. Give me a log on this.
0: 222, 226, a disturbance, 2601 North Crest Haven at Orchard Park Apartments. Building M is a Mary 101. An ex parte has been granted against the daughter's boyfriend. He is on scene, refusing to leave.
3: I'm clear. 525 on one, you could go for?
2: 525 on one, I'm clear. Thank you.
1: 222, I'm clear. We still have her on the phone. Can we try and get that ex parte number so we can see if it's been served?

0: Thank you, Kenny. It's good information.
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0: Tayway 13 in Farm Road 44, District 1, last seen eastbound for a black Chevy Silverado, license Tom Lincoln 1, boy 6 boy. There's an 18-year-old male riding in the bed of the truck.
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4: 30 Sunset west of 4th with a blue Ford Fusion plate Victor Lincoln 4, Victor 4, Frank.
2: 199 Command, go ahead.
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1: 214.
2: That's clear, Engine 82 showing back in service.

0: 214, sorry, towards the disturbance, 1030 South of Glen, 1030 South of Glen. Caller's vehicle stolen by their ex-boyfriend, and they were at the log point arguing with subjects. Vehicle in question is a black-white Mazda B2300, note with no plates. All parties are now currently separated. Caller will be at the corner of Glen and Grand for contact, and I'll start you in a good one. Clear.
1: 260, I'm back in. Let me get some rhythm.
0: 260, clear.

0: 211. 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I just cleared. You can send me 216, call off the log. Code 4, 214.
1: 214, show you back in.
0: 242, I'm clear.
2: Have not been served is what the caller is saying. They've received the email saying that it's been...
0: I'm clearing around.
2: I'm clear.
3: 676, status check.
2: Work. The mail is saying that he's not going to leave until he's served. The caller is a white female in a blue shirt, black pants, sitting in a black Ford Mustang. The male is a male mixed, white t-shirt, basketball shorts.
0: Yeah. We're stable. I'm in the bed. Just waiting on EMS.
1: Copy. 223, that's clear.
2: Nine out of 95 status.
0: We're stable.
2: Okay.

0: 之臣。
1: 之臣。
0: Well, that's Steven. I see you're trying to recontact him. Can you see if they get a description of the vehicle?
1: Clear. They advised it was a black Pontiac. I'll see if there was anything further. One thirteen, good.
2: He's in myself and 213, incident 394.
1: That's clear. 213 with the lock.
3: One
1: 25
3: to 226.
1: Good.
0: 210.
3: Springfield. Good. I'm at the mule's desk now. Do you want me to grab a printout and bring up there?
1: No further description of the vehicle. Do you want me to put you on the call or just put it out as an info broadcast?
4: We're still getting figured out if she's got one or not.
0: If they're going to do an online report, they can just do an info broadcast.
3: I'm clear. You'll sound like in the system.
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4: I'm clear. 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I appreciate it.
1: I'm clear. Attention, sounds like a check stealing from the Hobby Town 3065 South Glenstone. It's for a white male, black tank top, the full items are ran outside into a black Pontiac. Unknown direction of travel from the lock point.
3: I'm sorry. 125 to dispatch. Can you add me to the call? Clear.
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2: Attention County, Institute check information. Stealing just occurred in Springfield at Hobby Town at 3065 South Glenstone.
6: This is 1603, I'll be out with one at headquarters.
2: Male stole items, ran outside and got into a black Pontiac and dropped his phone at this location. Unknown license, and then...
5: That's clear.
2: Incursion, unknown direction, Chanel White with a black tank top.
4: All of them are back in. Do you want to see the other call?

0: 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It's for a white sports car weaving in and out of traffic and speeding, possibly intoxicated.
1: 220. You would just make yourself aware of incident 396.
2: 219, we're searching for EMS.
0: Clear, 219.
1: 224. A check will being 1898 North Lyon Avenue.

0: A 70-year-old male subject who is bedbound is laying in bed. He is covered in feces and roaches. The caller advised that his family was there earlier and was instructed not to leave him alone, and they cannot get in contact with the family. They were at lock point with the caller around noon. The caller left and came back and saw the male was left alone.
1: 229, clear.
2: 1707.
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0: 1707.
1: 119, stop.
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0: Clear.
4: 22, same.
3: 126 to 229.
0: 1725, same. That's clear.
1: Go ahead.
0: Springfield.
3: 1711, same.
0: That's clear.
1: Calling at the 2730 South Nettleton. It's going to be a red Chevy Malibu, Missouri temp tag 008, David Union, William Lincoln, one occupant.
3: If you open up the call from this morning, just read the comments. It should fill you in.
2: 1731, it'll be the same traffic as the other units.
3: I'm clear, thank you.
0: That's clear.
3: Clear, 2730 South Nettleton. Clear, Sunset Nettleton.
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3: Good.
0: Springfield Engine 4, fire alarm at 2335 North Avenue, B, Boy Avenue, for a loud screeching alarm, smoke detector going off, Pops 5.
5: Have they made contact with anybody yet up there?
3: Negative, it looks like there's the front door talking. On the phone, that's what this is.
6: Attention County and Skid Check for CNI driving first at Double F Rankin Republic Road, last seat northbound for a white sports car weaving in and out of traffic and speeding, unknown license plate. Another good check information from US 60 and Republic, or correction, Oakwood and 60, last seen southbound. It's a gray car followed by a silver car with the license Edward King 0 X-ray 9 Lincoln, who are driving recklessly, weaving in and out of traffic and throwing eggs at passing vehicles.
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0: That's clear. Engine 4 showing you en route to fire alarm at 2335 North Avenue B, Boy. That's 2335 North Avenue B, Boy, for a fire alarm going off. Ops 5.
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3: 212.
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0: 221.
5: 221.
0: I have a ceiling call, 2825 North Kansas Expressway at the Walmart Supercenter. A male inside the store concealing merchandise is currently in the hardware department. A white male, 30 years old, blue shirt and dark colored shorts. Arrived in a black Jeep Cherokee, plate John Lincoln 8, X-ray 8 Charles.
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3: District 2 to the Woodland Manor, 1347 East Valley Watermill Road, room B-boy, wing 16, for an 85-year-old male, chest pains.
0: 121.
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0: 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We have an additional caller advising male sitting in the driver's seat. 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
0: Hi, Adam. 23 just came in. You see if they can take 121 spot.
1: Okay. Hey. 126. Did you advise five Adam 26?
0: Yeah, never mind.
2: 635 says check.
0: Stable.
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6: 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DFS was here doing a wellness check on a child, walked into a domestic between the parents. It's verbal only as far as they know.
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2: Springfield.
5: Traffic for co-responder.
3: Is there a phone number that you have that we could give the gentleman over here to make contact with you?
5: Yes, 417-421-0617.
3: Oh, clear. Thank you. I'm just going to give this to him. You don't need to respond.
5: I'm clear.
2: Springfield, engine 13, engine 2, engine 8, tower 2, ladder 8, rescue 1, battalion chief 2, possible house fire at 828 North Lexington Avenue. The house is full of smoke. Everyone has evacuated.
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3: 222, can you change this to a miscellaneous, pull me a case in time?
2: Springfield Battalion Chief 2, Engine 2, Engine 13, Ladder 8, Rescue 1 and Tower 2, showing en route to possible house fire, 828 North Lexington Avenue, winds southwest at 10 miles per hour, Ops 5.
6: 222, your case number is going to be 17,940-17940.
3: 222, I'm clear, thank you.
7: 125, I'm 2.
6: 125.
7: 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He's going to need a tow.
6: I'm clear.

0: Attention Northside officers, pending check will be 3910 West Chestnut Expressway at Young Lily Park. Male in the parking lot of the park. Driver's side door is open. They are laying face down on the ground. There was someone in the vehicle with him as well.
1: 124, clear, one detained.
0: 124, clear, one detained.

0: 14114 to servants at Springfield Brew Co., 305 South Market Avenue, for a male on scene refusing to leave and causing a disturbance.
1: 214, I'm clear. Mount Vernon, Broadway.
2: Being checked person with a weapon. 2535 North Kansas, expressway in the library. Someone brandished a knife. They are now leaving the property. The victim is not wanting to talk to anybody, but the male needs to check on.
1: 114, I'm clear.
3: 141, can I get my incident number?
2: 124, your... Correction, 121, your incident number is 403.

0: units are at the Springfield Brew Co. Your subject's a white male, nearly bald, dark gray shirt, pants and dark colored shoes with a backpack. He's currently on the patio downstairs.
1: 214, I'm clear.
2: Two 13, I can take 114 spot.
0: 114, I'll show you back in.
3: Dispatch, Springfield Engine 13 scribed. We'll have Lexington come in.
1: I'm clear. 143. Can you show me chicken on one, Johnson and Carney?
4: Clear, Engine 13, Lexington Command.
5: 119.
0: 119.
5: Mike had crashed again. If I didn't clear my stop, can you clear me with a ticket and then lock me off manually?
4: 143, SR Johnson and Carney.
1: I'm having cat issues. What's the description again?
0: Okay. 214. It'll be a white male, nearly bald, dark gray t-shirt, pants and dark colored shoes with a backpack, currently on the patio downstairs.
5: Yeah. Okay. I'll be out with him.
4: 1611, go ahead.
5: Quick.
4: US-165-194-0 Mary Adam Young 79. It's gonna be a red Chevy pickup truck, 1 out of 10. Clear 1611.
6: 1602. Does she need a code 1?
4: 1611, do you need a code 1?
6: I'm negative.
4: That's clear. 602, you can disregard.
5: 222, I'm gonna have to meet with this.
4: 222, I'm clear.

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1: 219.
2: That's clear, Rescue 1 showing back in service.
1: Go ahead.
0: 319, Tampa Rabbit.
1: 212. 212. 219, 212, disturbance at First Baptist Church, 525 South Avenue. It's for a homeless female that's irate on the property. You know, she is possibly leaving the scene now. I'll provide further updates.
0: 219, clear.
1: 212, clear.

0: units are out of the First Baptist Church. For the reporting party, you can continue at your own discretion. They do not want contact.
1: Yeah, I don't care. Give me a second.
2: 226.
0: I'm clear. 212, I have a call pending in your beat as well. 3065 South Glenstone for a past scaling. They're requesting contact at the watch point.
2: 226, we received a call about those subjects at the park again.
1: 212, can you send to me?
3: I'm clear.
2: Okay, next.
0: 119.
4: I'll be out with a stalled vehicle in the eastbound lanes at about 2,500 block. Sorry, 1,500 block west of Battlefield.
0: What are eastbound lanes of Battlefield in the 1,500 block?
4: Disregard that. I was right the first time. It's 25.
0: Clear, 25.
1: What? Gun 7226. 1729 stop.
2: Everyone, I'm clear.
4: 214 to 213, go forth.
2: 1729, go ahead.
1: 16 Oakland. 5 Henry Henry. Edward 50, it's a great hunter. Looks like one.
2: Clear 1729.
3: 764. I'll head to 415. I'll advise at the Wickham's not long contact.
5: 642.
2: 764, I'm clear.
3: Go ahead.
5: 642, an alarm call in your district.
3: Clear.
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3: I'm good. I'll call him. Also advise if I can't find him.
2: Quick. 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
2: 642, an alarm call in your district.
0: Springfield. 764, the caller does want contact.
3: I'm good. I'll call him. I'll still advise if I can't find him.
0: Quick. Springfield Engine 1, fire alarm at Beta T 1146 East Cherry Street, room 206, smoke detector, up 6.

0: Attention Northside officers, pending check hold being approximate location of 736 South Duke Avenue. Automatic fall detection.
1: Attention County Units, get check for a possible intoxicated driver at Springfield, last seen near 203 East Kearney Street. Seen westbound Kearney from that location, and we'll say the caller was speeding. It's a 2000s red and color Chevy Transit van, license Zebra John Ford, David 6 Henry.
0: 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Caller was almost hit by another vehicle that was speeding, possibly drunk or on drugs, 2000s red Chevy Transit van, plate Zebra John Ford, David 6 Henry.
2: You can see that, check holding.
0: Clear. Air 1.
2: Air 1, 226 says he doesn't need a code 1. You can send me 125's call. So she can get out of here.
0: Clear. Well, you can disregard. I already said relief, I thought.
2: Air 1, clear.

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1: 220.
0: Incident 387. Can I make that into an info?
1: Affirmative.
0: Clear, thank you. Attention, Northside officers. Good check information for a disturbance, 1923 East Kearney.

0: were in a gray, red, black, spray-painted Dodge Challenger, plate 1 to George David King David out of Florida. They were laughing going towards Applebee's.
1: 1603.
2: 224.
0: Go
2: ahead. 223. 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
2: Clear. Thank you. Back in with the report.

at the Walmart, subject was refusing to leave, a white male, brown hair, tan shirt and jeans, half sleeve tattoos on both arms to the neck,

0: 17.0 stuff?
1: It originally came in, the DFS was doing a wellness check on a child. They walked into a domestic, and the parents are in Suite J, as in John. We tried to call them back, the line disconnected, and we weren't able to reach them. It's going to be used for Jason John at Willow Branch Counseling. Female party still unseen as Miranda Powers. The other subject involved was a Zach Powers. Left on a bicycle towards Glenstone along Chestnut. 1729.
0: Ian Bailey. Robert John 7, David 0, John. Sick right here.
1: 1729.
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1: 1907.
5: Go ahead.
1: Thank you, 7. I see you, electric person. It's locked at 5142 South Ashwood Avenue. Target address is prop. Possibly 5133 South Ashwood. The caller is not on scene. Got this info from his wife. Their neighbor flew out of Springfield Airport today. There's now a black, possibly spray-painted Challenger sitting in the driveway. There's a female who exited the car, but I don't know if she went into the residence.
5: I'm clear.
3: 1904, I'll be in Roswell.
1: That's clear.
2: 676.
0: Good.
2: 676, the check will be in Williams and Morningside. The caller is following a child outside in a Spider-Man costume. He's a white male, brown hair, brown eyes, about 2 to 3 feet tall, approximately 3 years of age.
0: Okay. 642, I'm out.
2: Clear to 642.
1: Attention, Northside officers, good check for DWI. Carney Campbell westbound, a vehicle swerved into another lane, almost hitting people and flipping the people off.
2: County is good check, C9 driving, last seen in the area of Carney and Campbell, last seen westbound. Vehicle unable to maintain lanes and making rude gestures at other drivers. It's an orange Hyundai, license Tom Lincoln 6, Edward 2, Robert.
6: 222, will you have me a 125 call?
1: 222, I'm clear.

0: And you'd surround the well-being check at Williams and Morningside. The caller and their wife have the child in their vehicle now since it's raining. They're in a white Ford Explorer.
1: Yeah, I'm headed to the station.
2: Okay.
3: /421, you can send me into 423.
4: 1907 out.
2: 421, I'm clear.
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2: Okay.

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1: Nine 304. 304. This is an Amazon Fletcher. I was dropping off a package. We're back in 304.
2: That's clear. After you 927 back in?

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4: 661,
1: stop.
4: 661. That's clear, Engine 8, showing in route 2, smoke in the area of Sunshine and Golden Avenue, possibly coming from the salvage yard. The name is Copart Salvage. Winds south-southwest at 8 miles per hour, up 6.
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1: Clear, Fulbright, Farm Road 112.
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2: 723.
5: 723. Excuse me, incident 413, please.
6: 635.
1: 214. 635.
5: 214.
6: Can I get a case number of the readback, please?
1: 216.
3: 216.
1: 635, affirmative. Report number is 2702-2702.
7: 214, 216. Domestic disturbance at 446 South Grant Avenue. Caller's requesting that their boyfriend named Malachi Hayes be removed from the house.
2: 723. Did you need code 1?
6: Okay, thank you.
7: 446 South Grant.
5: I can advise.
3: 214, I'm clear.
2: Clear.
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0: 1729, stop.
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2: 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Malachi will be a black male, yellow work shirt and jeans. Has access to a white Dodge Caravan. No weapons on his person at this time, but there are knives inside of the vehicle.
0: The highway's easy and Ford 174. 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

0: 641 domestic, 7761 North Farm Road 105. Reporting parties not on scene, but was told that their dad is in a verbal with the caller's 31-year-old brother who's intoxicated, and we're still getting rid of it.
1: We're clear. 642, I'll go with him.
0: Clear 642.

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1: I'm stable.
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1: We are at 1614 west or south Moore Road, in city or county here.

0: 214 and 216, go forth.
1: Can you repeat that?
2: Engineer, to be clear, you said that was 1614 South Moore Road?
0: 214 to 216, you can go for it.
1: Farm Road 133, yes. Clear.
2: That's clear, I got that, Mark. It's going to be Green County.
1: Okay, where's service control burn?

0: He is drafted the domestic on Farm Road 105. The brother on scene is a Justin Lancaster, male white, 31 years of age, with dark blonde hair. The father is a John Lancaster. They also have two dogs in the house that are not supposed to be aggressive, and the reporting party is around the Silver Jeep Compass with an extended ETA. 661. 661.
1: That is clear. You can add me to the domestic and code for 642.
0: I'll be 642. I'll show you back in.
1: I'm good.
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0: 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US South of Missouri Plate, George Boy 7, Mary 6 William, Blue Pontiac.
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attention, County Unit Skid Check for possible intoxicated driver. Chestnut Expressway, I-44, last seen eastbound on I-44. A white Ford pickup with extended mirrors driving erratically, no license plates.

Attention, Northside officers, good check, DWI, Chestnut 944, eastbound, a white Ford pickup with extended mirrors, erratically, no plates, flexing out the window, had flashers on and then off, possibly intoxicated or uncontrolled substance.

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1: 223, I'm clear.
0: Attention, Northside officer is 10. Good check information, Chestnut and West Bypass, eastbound at White Ford S-250, all over the roadway. Stopping in the middle of the roadway. Two twenty-six. Two twenty-six, a check person at 3132 West Chestnut Expressway, AutoZone.
1: 226, quick. Two twenty.

0: in reference to 223's call. I guess I'm confused on what we're going there for. Are they wanting, what's the caller wanting us to do, I guess?
1: The caller is not on scene. Their friend does not speak English. They're requesting that the caller had called us. Their roommate had a pit bull that is now in their vehicle. It jumped into the vehicle as they were moving.
0: Okay. I don't think there's anything that we can do with that. Animal control can come and take the dog if that's what they're wanting, but I don't think that we can be any assistance.
1: 748.
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1: 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Clear 748.
0: Okay. You can send me the number for the whoever's on call, I guess.
1: Negative. I'll send you a message. I'll give them your number.
0: Okay.

0: 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I'm getting some of the alarm.
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1: 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I'll go 216.
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3: 213, show you back in.
2: Okay.
0: We're unable to locate a Knox box. Is there a key holder en route to this location?
4: 221, I have eyes on the individual in question. Is the sewer contacting us?
5: Negative. I believe our caller is just a customer. He observed an employee possibly chasing after
4: him. Would you, I'm going to step out of this individual, would you go to the store and see if we have charges? And if so, we'll switch places.
2: Engine 2, I'm going to contact the alarm company and find out if they have someone on their way.
0: Copy. We'll be back on out.
2: Okay.
6: 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Try to figure out what they need.

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0: 222-1729.
1: Yeah.
0: 222? 1729. I see a civil call, 2286 East Timber Oak Street, 421.
1: Right. I'm clear. I'll be on phone for that.
0: Okay.
2: Two 14, traffic's out.
3: 214, go ahead.
0: ADWI at 2060 Northwest Bypass. There's a white Ford pickup, 02 Henry, 0 Mary Charles. Chester Hawks is the driver and is intoxicated, a white male, 38 years old, light colored shirt and jeans. He is currently at the log point.
2: Elman Fort, silver Toyota Camry, Missouri tag, X-ray King 7, Tom 1 George.
0: The caller has left.
4: 520.
0: 520.
1: 676, can you send my last call back, please?
4: Could you send that to a 520 unit or 530 unit, please?
0: 676.
3: 214. Confirm you're at Elman Ford. I lost radio connection.
1: 531, we can take it.
0: He's Ebenezer.
2: It's going to be a silver Toyota Camry, Missouri tag, X-ray King 7, Tom 1 George.
0: 531, I'm clear. 222, I'll show you back in. 421, I'll show you back in as well.
5: County units, fire and medical en route 2, Avenue 3, Station 1, 1391 West State Highway, WW.
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5: 7 week female, 7 week pregnant female is experiencing confusion.
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0: Ebenezer, go ahead. 222.
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0: That's clear, WW Grant.
4: Go ahead.
0: 425.
4: 425.
0: 222, 425, a check will being at 3147 West Calhoun. Once sister Amber Hildebrand checked on, has had no contact with her in about a month. Caller is a home nurse. She's calling in for the patient who is requesting check will being for his sister.
4: 222, I'm clear.
0: 1304.
4: 1304. 425, clear.
5: 605.
0: 1304, see a check person, 609 West Evergreen Street.
1: 229, I can take 221. The correction, 222 spot.
6: On 154, you have the unit number that made that stop.
0: Possibly just an assist person. The caller advised she stranded at that address after someone dropped her off and left.
5: Clear. I believe it was 640.
4: I'm clear.
5: Affirmative, 640.
0: 222, 229. We were trying to get further in the put us on hold.
1: Claire, he's in that call. Call the caller.
0: Great.
3: 5 out of 23 status.
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0: Just a moment, please. In your public unit, available to contact county warrants and records to confirm on any should advise.
1: 1708, you can send that to me.
0: That's clear, thank you.
2: And I'll write 40 more.
0: 641. Springfield Engine 2, fire alarm at FWW Redevelopment, 134 Park Central Square, one trip general fire alarm, op 6.
2: Can you sort EMS for a subject of wanting PTOX, please?
3: Okay, 641.
0: Springfield Engine 2 showing en route to fire alarm at 134 Park Central Square, op 6.
1: 220.
0: 220.
4: Dispatch, Springfield Engine 2, the additional call, was this an additional caller? Can you clarify?
5: I haven't gotten a call yet from animal control. Can you just tell me to come out here? This dog's still in the car. It's not coming out.
0: I'm clear.

0: by the 31. I'll be out of them. Hazard lights on. Out the runway. First in the 31.
1: Clear.
2: 1304.
1: Is
2: the RV still at the lock point?
1: Affirmative.

0: Central Vision 2, this is, they advised that it was, they didn't supply a suite number. They just called again with, I guess, the same address, but it's a different premise name that they gave on this call.
1: Copy.
0: Willard. Talk about him, 3-1.
1: Go ahead.
2: We received an additional call in regards to that. If you could call in, I'll explain.
0: Willard Station 1, medical emergency at 7761 North Farm Road 105 for a subject that wants to detox. Ops 3.
1: Sir. It'll be just a moment.
2: Clear.
3: Time to go ahead.
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0: Springfield Engine 13, smoke in the area of 1041 West College Street. 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
1: I'm clear. 1502 in interior. Have a good night.
4: 211.
0: I'm clear, you too.
1: 211.
4: 216.
1: 216.
2: Republic is information. Fire and medical en route to 3200 East Sawyer Road at Amazon for a male who's had a seizure.
0: Bullard Brush 1 showing en route to medical emergency at 7761 North Farm Road 105, Crossroads Farm Road 54, and Wild Burned Lane, Ops 3.
4: 211-216, starting towards a disturbance at the Walmart Supercenter, 3315 South Campbell. It's going to be for a male urinating, intoxicated, and generally causing problems on the property. It's currently on the side of Building A. There's a number of customers that have notified the reporting party, 3315 North South Campbell.
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5: 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In Grandin, Kansas.
1: 226.
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0: 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Male had a seizure, Ops 4.
6: Some units to Kansas and Fort, correction, Kansas and Kansas. I'm behind a stolen vehicle. It's going to be Kansas and I think it's just went north on Grand.
4: 210 Avenue east of Kansas and Grand. They're going eastbound on Grand.
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7: Driving out to his call.
6: Clear. It was just in Kansas Avenue, Lombard. I've lost sight of him. White. Ford F-150. 9 Union John. Union 89 has got a bald tailgate with it. A green tarp in the back.
5: 723, stop.
2: 723.
4: I'm clear. Was it northbound on Grant? Did I hear that right?
5: Commercial and Summit with Lincoln King 4, Mary 5 John. It's going to be a silver Subaru SUV.
6: It's northbound on Kansas, I believe.
4: Clear, last thing northbound Kansas Avenue.
0: It's going to be 4-1.
5: 7-23, final stop. It's going to be Washington and Chase.
2: 7-23, I apologize. Can you repeat?

0: Attention County units, get check information from a Springfield officer seeing a possible stolen vehicle in the area of Kansas Expressway and Grand. Last seen northbound on Kansas.
1: 424. We got a minute, 2 times call.
2: Okay.
3: 539.
0: Northbound Kansas Avenue, correction from Grand. It's a white Ford F-150 with a black tailgate bearing the plate. 9 Union George, correction, 9 Union John, Union 89. Again, last seen northbound Kansas Avenue and Grand.

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1: 210.
0: It's a male white driver, sleeveless shirt, I believe a white t-shirt.
1: 642. Clear male white driver, possibly wearing a white sleeveless shirt.
0: Go ahead.
2: Yeah, just advise you the latest call notes. Alarm company advises a false alarm. I can show you back in.
0: Longer hair to his ears. Curly.

0: Attention Northside units. Good check information for a stolen vehicle, Kansas Avenue and Grand. A white Ford F-150 with a black tailgate, 9 Union John, Union 89, last seen northbound on Kansas Avenue. There's also a metal toolbox in the bed of the truck. Suspect was a white male, sleeveless shirt, possibly white in color, long curly hair down to his ears.
1: 676.
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2: Countywide units, get your first stolen vehicle out of Springfield. 421, 222, a domestic to 2159 West Chestnut Street. Callers passing north on Kansas Avenue from West Grand Street in Springfield. The white Ford F-150, Missouri 9, Union, John Union 89 with a black tailgate. Looks like one of the Springfield sergeants tried to stop it and lost sight of it. Driver's a white male, sleeveless shirt, possibly white, with long, curly hair down to his ears. Daughter and her boyfriend are threatening to come to Long Point saying they've got something for the caller. Caller's daughter has a history of assaulting the caller. The caller's daughter lives here with the caller. They are not there currently. The daughter is a Cheyenne Burton. Daughter's boyfriend is a Jackson. Jackson drives a red older model Mustang with faded white stripes down the sides. They both often drink and are on MJ.
0: 648.
2: Cheyenne is 28 years old. Jackson is possibly 23.
0: Good. 421 Alibi. 648, missing person, adult, 3750 East El Dorado Street. Party's wife, Jean Walters Hill.

0: drives a red older model Mustang with faded white stripes down the sides. They both often drink and are on MJ.
1: 648.
0: Cheyenne is 28 years old. Jackson is possibly 23.
1: Good. 421 alibi. 648, missing person adult, 3750 East El Dorado Street. Party Party's wife, Jean Walters Hill, left for the grocery store, hasn't been back in about 3 hours.
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2: Can you get any key for me, MS, please?
1: Clear, 641.
2: 214 to 210. You said it last seen northbound on Kansas Ave.
5: Kansas Ave or one of the other side roads right there. He was going north. He hasn't hit again since then. 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
0: 1304.
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0: 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I put them in the comments, but we don't have any key holder information. 222.
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2: 222.
3: 648, it's going to be the price cutter on East Battlefield. 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
5: Clear. I just made contact with Jeannie via phone call. She said she just pulled in the driveway. Can you verify that with the caller?
3: I'm clear.
0: 223, 222 at Chuckhold being abandoned 911, 1026 West Norton. It's a studio rentals. It's an open line. There's someone that's struggling to breathe or snoring. Pressing buttons when told to press buttons if help needed. Tried to ask for an apartment number and pressed three buttons.
2: 223, I'm clear. 222, I'm clear.
0: 222, 223. Voicemail goes back to a...

0: 723, stop.
1: 648, the caller did verify she was back on scene and they don't need any contact any longer.
2: Clear back in.
3: Clear.
4: 723.
0: Ernie and Douglas on George Boy 4, Paul 6, Victor.

0: 539 is out.
1: 539.
0: Kansas Alpha on a white Chevy Camaro, Arkansas. Boy Adam Young, 3-7 Lincoln.
2: 6-41.
1: Kansas Catawba.
2: About 4 minutes ago, the Mercy ambulance was north of West Five Pass and Chestnut.
3: Yeah.
2: 635.
4: 223-222, the rapid is consistently showing on the east side of the building, possibly in the parking lot. We do have medical en route as well.
5: Vehicle's been removed from the roadway. I didn't observe any property damage. Our patrol can respond at their discretion.
2: 624
1: on one.
4: 637.
3: Good.
1: 212.
4: They're back on the line now.
1: 212.
4: They're texting us.
1: 424, 212, disturbance, 1801 West Cherokee, 1801 West Cherokee. Reporting parties with a sober living facility advise that a Paul subject on scene was removed due to violations of the contract and he's now causing a disturbance. Believes he is in the residence alone, sent messages and photos that he is entering, also saw additional subjects on camera. And caller also saw the said subject on camera about 10 minutes ago.
3: 424, I'm clear.
1: 212, clear.
4: 222, 223, the male is in respiratory distress.
6: 214, you can code for 212, I'll be closer.
4: We have a text line open. They did confirm it was studio rentals.
1: Clear. 212, straight back in.
3: I'm clear. 222, just to be clear, they did confirm that apartment number.

0: Affirmative, 222. As long as they text it correctly, it should be 637.
1: 5 Adam 31.
2: 5 Adam 31.
1: Can you get 505 en route for vehicle tow?
2: Five oh five, can you start towards 5 Adam 31 stop? It'll be 2060 Northwest Bypass.
3: Player in route.
2: Two nineteen. I go 424, do 14 NSB. 219, clear. 214, show back in.
3: 214, I'm clear.
4: 1729, stop.
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0: 1729, go ahead.
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2: 212.
4: I'm in Missouri Bank, X-ray George, 7, John 1, David, it's a white floor.
3: You can stack the past vandalism with us.
2: 212.
0: Clear.
4: 36, rank 41.
2: 212, send you a pass robbery, 3300 South Glenstone, our roster rest for lunch.
4: I'm clear.
2: 212, update, I don't believe it's actually a pass robbery. It appears the caller was not an employee. Still requesting contact.
4: Clear.

0: G22. If medical is not running code, go ahead and have them do that for me.
1: Clear, they should be. I'll double check them.
0: 424.
2: 424, good.
0: I'm trying to call the caller and the call takers online, they can disconnect.
2: I'm clear. I believe this is a text to 911.
0: Can you tell them I'm calling from a block number, please?
2: Affirmative.

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3: First
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0: 1907 out.
3: 429.
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1: 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Nineteen oh seven.
2: 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Just open his eyes.
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0: 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Your subject on the bicycle is not Pembroke and Elm southbound.
1: Springfield Engine 1, Ladder 3, Battalion 1, fire alarm at 1021 East Harrison Street for Hutchins House at MSU. It's the water flow fire alarm. Ops 5.

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2: South Jack CNI, northbound Campbell from Republic for Navy Blue Subaru, X-ray Lincoln 4, pull 9 Sam. High rate of speed, flip the color off, and also erratic lane changes, northbound Campbell from Republic.
1: Dispatch, your light is doing route.
0: Attention County units can check information from Springfield, Campbell, and Republic Road, last seen northbound.
3: Clear, showing ladder 3, Springfield Engine 1 and Battalion 1 en route to the fire alarm at 1021 East Pearson Street. It's going to be Ops 5.
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1: Does Highway Patrol want to speak to the driver?
0: 635, I'm in the middle of switchover, stand by one. 222.
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1: 212, they're not from Grand Evergreen.
0: 216. 213, 216, disturbance, 66 kicks, 1816 South Glenstone, 1816 South Glenstone. It's for an employee that was terminated and she's now on scene causing a scene. Our caller is not there, however, the camera on the property has been unplugged. We're still trying to get further.
2: 222, I'm clear. If they want a patient update, our friend here has got a hole in his trachea and is struggling to breathe.
1: 213, clear. Clear.
0: 216, clear. Sounds important.

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0: Kansas and Grand northbound, north of on a black Buick Encore, X-ray King 9, Tom 5 bearing.

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2: 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Green Dodge Durango, King Nora 5, Young 7 Boy. 2 times.
3: 539, we're going to be turning westbound on the Mount Vernon.
4: 210, repeat your location. I'm showing you west at Campbell on Sunshine.
5: Clear 539, westbound on Mount Vernon.
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